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0: Hello, is this Jennifer Evans?
1: Yes.
0: Did you enter a contest at a radio station recently?
1: Yes, I did.
0: Yeah. You remember what contest?
1: Spring something.
0: Yeah, you're getting close. You get there. Spring Fling Music Festival 2026.
1: Yes. Yeah, absolutely. Yes, I remember now.
0: Yeah. Mobile, Alabama.
1: Mobile, Alabama. Yes. Yes. Yes. Yes.
0: Jennifer.
1: Yes, sir.
0: You're going. I don't believe
1: this. I could not believe this.
0: You are going to Mobile, Alabama for the biggest Southern Soul show in the world.
1: Oh, my God. I never won nothing. Oh, my God. Thank you so much.
0: You're welcome. King George, Tucker, Sir Charles Jones, TK Soul, Pokey, and more, over 40 artists are performing.
1: Oh my goodness.
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10: better life with Dr. Sanjay Gupta.
11: Heart disease is still the leading cause of death here in the United States and around the world. But what if there was something you could do earlier in life to reduce the odds of becoming a statistic? Well, here in the United States, tens of millions of adults already take a statin to lower their cholesterol. But new guidance put out by the American College of Cardiology and the American Heart Association now emphasize that treating high cholesterol sooner could significantly reduce a person's lifetime risk of heart attack or stroke. How early are we talking? In your 30s, believe it or not. Of course, you need to talk to your doctor about whether statins are right for you, but you should know that the evidence is really starting to stack up that shows the earlier you get a jump on reducing lifelong exposure to plaque-causing lipids and lipoproteins, the better the odds are going to be for you. Make sure you get your cholesterol checked. That's the first step. I'm Dr. Sanjay Gupta, helping you live a better life.
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5: A better life with Dr. Sanjay Gupta.
6: Slowly but surely, AI is seeping its way into every corner of our lives. One area perhaps I didn't expect is diet advice. A new study out of Turkey found that chatbots are recommending to teen boys and girls that they restrict their daily calories to dangerously low levels and eat a balance of nutrients that are kind of out of whack. Remember, teenagers are growing, one pediatrician told us. If they aren't getting enough nutrition, it can really stunt their growth on a number of levels. And in extreme cases, it can lead to significant health consequences. Large language models, LLMs, they are designed to agree with you. So if you're looking to lose weight, they're going to push you pretty hard in that direction. They also sometimes don't know how to tell the difference between good information and bad information. And you know who does? Your doctor. I'm Dr. Sanjay Gupta, helping you live a better life.
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17: If you're caring for an aging parent, you may feel quite often that you're alone in what you're doing. But you're not. Not by a long shot. According to a new report by the Pew Research Center, 10% of U.S. adults are caring for a parent over age 65. Millions more are caring for a spouse or partner 65 or older. Beyond the sheer numbers, this report, perhaps unsurprisingly, found a major difference in caregiver well-being between men and women. One psychologist we spoke to suggested thinking 5 years in the future and imagining where you are right now. Will you be glad you took something on, or regretful that you didn't? You also need to cut yourself some slack, he said, especially women. Don't try to shoulder all of the burden by yourself. You might need to ask for help before you burn out. You'll be so glad you did. I'm Dr. Sanjay Gupta, helping you live a better life.
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15: Slowly but surely, AI is seeping its way into every corner of our lives. One area perhaps I didn't expect is diet advice. A new study out of Turkey found that chatbots are recommending to teen boys and girls that they restrict their daily calories to dangerously low levels and eat a balance of nutrients that are kind of out of whack. Remember, teenagers are growing, one pediatrician told us. If they aren't getting enough nutrition, it can really stunt their growth on a number of levels.

0: He's got ties. 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
1: This is a love that withstands time, space, and matter forever. Forever's a mighty long time. Here we are decades later. The sentiment is still the same. 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
8: A Better Life with Dr. Sanjay Gupta.
9: Eating a healthy diet is not only good for you physically, it can also keep your brain sharp as you age. According to a new study out of China, people who most closely followed the MIND diet slowed aging in key structures inside their brains by more than 2 years. The MIND diet is a combination of the Mediterranean diet, which we talk a lot about, and the DASH diet, which stands for Dietary Approaches to Stop Hypertension. All three of these diets are similar, but the MIND diet puts more of an emphasis on berries, beans, leafy green vegetables, fish, poultry, whole grains, olive oil, and nuts. You're not going to eat foods with a lot of saturated fat. We're talking cheese, butter, red meat, or anything fried. You really don't have to eat like this 100% of the time. That's the key. Just do the best that you can. I'm Dr. Sanjay Gupta, helping you live a better life.
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8: 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But are they safe? And do they really work? Well, first, let's talk about actual magnesium. That's an essential mineral that is needed for more than 300 different processes in the body, according to one dietitian. And most people get enough of it simply from the foods they eat. Now, if you're not getting enough, there are a few different types of supplements you can try. But as always, you should talk to your doctor before starting any new medication or supplement, whether it's prescription or over-the-counter. Now, when it comes to the science, we looked into this, and I gotta say, there's not a lot of strong evidence that magnesium supplements will actually help you sleep. They might help you manage pain, they might help you lower your stress levels, or work to get your muscles to relax. And maybe it's those things then that help you get some better sleep. I'm Dr. Sanjay Gupta, helping you live a better life.
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0: This right here is more than a radio station. This is the heartbeat of Columbia. That's where it is. Where the culture lives. 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We play the songs you love. 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Kiss.
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0: the 90s when they was fine. It wasn't no BBLs. 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
0: It was all natural. 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
0: black eyed peas and neck bones and cornbread fed in the 90s. 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I'm obsessed with it.
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1: 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See, it's burning me to hold on to this. 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What I'm trying to say is that I love you. 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

0: This is such a crazy feeling, though. 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
12: Did you know that almost half the vegetables and more than three quarters of the fruit that we eat in this country come from just one state, California? Yeah, it's true. And according to a new report by the Environmental Working Group, a health advocacy organization, a lot of this produce is tainted with PFAS, which are sometimes referred to as forever chemicals. Why? Well, the EPA says pesticides keep America's food supply safe, abundant, and affordable. And of course, these chemicals are used in every state, not just California. Now, if you are worried, though, about how much you're consuming, the best thing to do is to buy organic produce, if and when you can. Organic or not, you should rinse all fruits and vegetables under running water. Don't use any soap. And as one epidemiologist told us, use a brush on sturdier items like carrots, potatoes, and cucumbers. I'm Dr. Sanjay Gupta, helping you live a better life.
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8: Recent survey conducted by Common Sense Media found one-third of teenagers prefer AI companions over humans for serious conversations. There's a term for that, social offloading. And experts we talked to warned that this habit could be stunting emotional growth, leaving an already isolated generation who came of age during the pandemic even less prepared for the messiness of human interaction. Sure, AI can help you polish whatever it is you're looking to say, but that's not very human, right? It's the messiness that makes our interactions with each other so real. It's also what makes them so validating, help us to develop our confidence, our voice, our deep bonds with each other. Psychiatrists we talked to encouraged turning to family or friends when you're struggling to express yourself. They are keen to help. I'm Dr. Sanjay Gupta, helping you live a better life.
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9: If you're caring for an aging parent, you may feel quite often that you're alone in what you're doing. But you're not. Not by a long shot. According to a new report by the Pew Research Center, 10% of U.S. adults are caring for a parent over age 65. Millions more are caring for a spouse or partner 65 or older. Beyond the sheer numbers, this report, perhaps unsurprisingly, found a major difference in caregiver well-being between men and women. One psychologist we spoke to suggested thinking 5 years in the future and imagining where you are right now. Will you be glad you took something on, or regretful that you didn't? You also need to cut yourself some slack, he said, especially women. Don't try to shoulder all of the burden by yourself. You might need to ask for help before you burn out. You'll be so glad you did. I'm Dr. Sanjay Gupta, helping you live a better life.
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Here we are decades later. 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

0: phone.
1: Hello, is this Jennifer Evans?
0: Yes.
1: Did you enter a contest at a radio station recently?
0: Yes, I did.
1: Yeah. You remember what contest?
0: Spring something.
1: Yeah. You're getting close. You get there. Spring Fling Music Festival 2026.
0: Yes. Yeah, absolutely. Yes. I remember now.
1: Yeah. Mobile, Alabama.
0: Mobile,
1: Alabama.
0: Yes.
1: Yeah.
0: Yes. Yes. Yes.
1: Jennifer.
0: Yes, sir.
1: You're going.
0: I don't believe this. I do not believe this.
1: You are going to Mobile, Alabama for the biggest Southern Soul show in the world.
0: Oh, my God. I never won nothing. Oh, my God. Thank you so much.
1: You're welcome. King George, Tucker, Sir Charles Jones, TK Soul, Pokey, and more, over 40 artists are performing.
0: Oh my goodness.
1: Congratulations. 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
4: A better life with Dr. Sanjay Gupta.
5: Eating a healthy diet is not only good for you physically, it can also keep your brain sharp as you age. According to a new study out of China, people who most closely followed the MIND diet slowed aging in key structures inside their brains by more than 2 years. The MIND diet is a combination of the Mediterranean diet, which we talk a lot about, and the DASH diet, which stands for Dietary Approaches to Stop Hypertension. All three of these diets are similar. But the MIND diet puts more of an emphasis on berries, beans, leafy green vegetables, fish, poultry, whole grains, olive oil, and nuts. You're not going to eat foods with a lot of saturated fat. We're talking cheese, butter, red meat, or anything fried. You really don't have to eat like this 100% of the time. That's the key. Just do the best that you can. I'm Dr. Sanjay Gupta, helping you live a better life.
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10: More and more people are using magnesium supplements to help them sleep. But are they safe? And do they really work? Well, first, let's talk about actual magnesium. That's an essential mineral that is needed for more than 300 different processes in the body, according to one dietitian. And most people get enough of it simply from the foods they eat. Now, if you're not getting enough, there are a few different types of supplements you can try. But as always, you should talk to your doctor before starting any new medication or supplement, whether it's prescription or over the counter. Now, when it comes to the science, we looked into this, and I gotta say, there's not a lot of strong evidence that magnesium supplements will actually help you sleep. They might help you manage pain, they might help you lower your stress levels, or work to get your muscles to relax. And maybe it's those things then that help you get some better sleep. I'm Dr. Sanjay Gupta, helping you live a better life.
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1: Put your hands on it. 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

0: Amen. And here to help us get our day started is the senior pastor of the TAB Church in Baltimore, Maryland, Bishop Jason Nelson. Good morning, Bishop.
1: What's up, Ricky Smiley and the Ricky Smiley Morning Show family? How y'all doing today? Listen, I'm Bishop Jason Nelson, and today we are going to pray. I'm the pastor of the TAB in Baltimore, Maryland, and now let's go before the Lord in prayer. Dear Lord, we thank you. You are good, and your mercy endures forever. Thank you for your power. Thank you for your strength. Thank you for your love. Thank you for your kindness. Father, we recognize that all that is happening in the world today, we recognize that we see chaos in the political system, but we know that you are still Lord of all. So, Father, we praise you for being sovereign. We praise you for the fact that we know that none of this is out of your control. Father, we pray now that you would cause each of us to see your hand even when we don't understand. Today, I want to pray for that person who is confused, who does not know exactly what's going on in their lives. But Father, we pray now that you would literally bring clarity, that you would bring understanding, that you would bring peace to their hearts and their minds. Father, I pray now in the name of Jesus that you would open up the doors of opportunities that would allow someone to walk through. Even now, Father, I pray that someone would literally experience your favor in such a supernatural way that it would be undeniable. Father, I pray today for that heart that is broken. I pray that you would mend it. I pray for that mind and that head that is held down. Father, I pray that you would lift it up today. Father, we are confident that you have nothing but good things for us. For you said in your word that you know your thoughts and your plans for us. They are good and not evil, to bring us to an expected and to give us a future and a hope. So, Father, we thank you that today is a great day because we're trusting in you. All things are well. In the name of Jesus Christ, we pray. Amen and amen. Listen, if you're in the Baltimore area, make sure you look us up at the TAB. I'm Pastor Jason Nelson. Love you, Ricky. Y'all have an amazing day.
0: That was Jason Nelson, the senior pastor of the TAB Church in Baltimore, Maryland. It's time for the praise break on the Rick Spider Morning Show.
2: For some who don't understand our purpose and may not understand our praise, where's the family in Jesus' name? I'd like to tell you the reason why we sing.

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I hope y'all enjoyed that right there, y'all. Y'all, here we go, y'all. The one and only, the friends of gospel music, John B. Key. He'll welcome me. Let's go.

0: got your praise on this morning. All right, y'all, I got your front page right here.
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0: 14 after the hour, front page right here. Al Freitas, good morning.
3: Good morning, Ricky. It's Wednesday, June 17th. Here's what's going on in the news. Another primary is in the books in Georgia. Trump's last-minute endorsement helped Congressman Mike Collins win the GOP Senate primary. He will face Democratic Senator John Ossoff in November. But Trump didn't win everywhere. In Georgia's race for governor, billionaire Rick Jackson beat Trump-backed Lieutenant Governor Burt Jones. And in Oklahoma, Trump's pick for governor, Mike Mazie, is headed to a runoff. In other news, Democrats and even some Republicans, Ricky, are raising questions about the U.S.-Iran framework agreement expected to be signed on Friday. A lot of Republican concern centers on reports claiming the U.S. is going to send money to Iran as part of the deal. But Vice President J.D. Vance says that's not happening. Vance says the agreement would allow Iran to meet peaceful benchmarks, and if it does, other countries in the region could invest in Iranian infrastructure. Meanwhile, Americans are not happy with where our country is headed. A new survey finds that 7 in 10 Americans believe the U.S. is in danger of losing important democratic rights and freedoms. That's a big number. 7 in 10, and it speaks to the mood of the country right now. People may disagree on who's to blame, but the worry itself is big and broad. The same survey found Americans are basically split on the American dream. About half still believe that if you work hard, you can get ahead. The other half says that promise just doesn't feel true anymore. So even as the country gets ready to celebrate its 250th birthday, the vibe is complicated. I mean, there is still pride, there is still hope, but there's also a real sense that something about the country feels shaky, and people are feeling that. If you miss any part of the show, make sure you check it out on the Ricky Smiley Morning Show podcast, available wherever you get your podcasts. Here's sports.
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4: Sure am, ladies and gentlemen. Hey, let me tell y'all something, man. The Knicks-Spurs was the most watched NBA Finals since 1998, averaging 20.6 million viewers. Game 5 peaked at 33 million total. Everyone's still talking about how superstar Victor Wembanyama did not shake hands with the Knicks after losing. Former NBA player Kendrick Perkins shares his thoughts on what happened.
5: I love it, and I'm not the only former player that loves it. Larry Bird, he didn't shake hands. Isaiah Thomas, he didn't shake hands. We have to get back to rivalries. We have to get back to guys not liking one another. It is good and great for the game of basketball. You know, the people in the AU space, Perk, you got to teach good sportsmanship. I ain't got to teach nothing. I'm not with that friendly stuff, and I'm glad Wimby is taking this somewhat villain approach because the league has been missing that.
0: I mean, that's a good point. I saw that yesterday. I sat there and watched that yesterday. I think it's a good point because rivalry, but you don't have to hate each other, but like have real rivalries, though.
3: Right.
4: Now, after the game, I'm going to shake your hand, even if I lose. So I believe in both, man. So, Perk, I love you, big dog.
0: Shake your hand after you done beat my ass in front of old girl. Old girl sitting over there looking thick. Then I'm over there shaking your hand. I ain't just shaking hands. No.
6: Old friendly old what?
7: But didn't that make you look like a poor loser? A sore loser?
3: Yeah.
0: It might be, you know. But, hey, that used to be the game. But I did used to love when the Lakers and the Pistons would go in each other's locker rooms and celebrate whoever won after the game in the NBA Finals. Now, that was a good feeling of sport. But the little rivalries and they get chippy out there, that makes sports great also.
4: It sure do, man. That's my quick sports report, man. Good morning, Brad. How you doing? What you got coming up next?
7: Good morning, Rock T, man. Y'all, Chris Brown has a special surprise for his fans on this upcoming tour with Usher. And I got the details up next in the hot spot on the Ricky Smiley Morning Show.
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3: Did you know that almost half the vegetables and more than three quarters of the fruit that we eat in this country come from just one state, California? Yeah, it's true. And according to a new report by the Environmental Working Group, a health advocacy organization, a lot of this produce is tainted with PFAS, which are sometimes referred to as forever chemicals. Why? Well, the EPA says pesticides keep America's food supply safe, abundant, and affordable. And of course, these chemicals are used in every state, not just California. Now, if you are worried, though, about how much you're consuming, the best thing to do is to buy organic produce, if and when you can. Organic or not, you should rinse all fruits and vegetables under running water. Don't use any soap. And as one epidemiologist told us, use a brush on sturdier items like carrots, potatoes, and cucumbers. I'm Dr. Sanjay Gupta, helping you live a better life.
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5: On 29 before the top of the hour, time for the hot spot. What up, Brett?
6: What up, Ricky? Good morning, everybody. I'm your girl, Brett Tatat, and this is the hot spot where we bring you music, movies, and more. So let's get on off into it. Well, y'all, as you may all know, Chris Brown and Usher are gearing up for that massive co-headlining stadium tour. The 33-city tour marks the first full-scale tour featuring the two R&B superstars together. And Chris Brown has made it clear that he will be looking extra sexy on stage. And here's what he said.
7: Hey, guys and gals, just letting y'all know, I'm over here trying to get sexy as possible for this damn tour. I'm trying to get it right. So, shirts will be coming off this tour. You know, no dad bod situation going on. Yeah, no honey buns, no extra food, none of that shit. So, hell yeah, when I do my 1-2, yeah, go on, scream a little louder.
8: Excited for him, man.
6: That's what's up. I'm excited for him, too. It's going to be a great, great show and so entertaining. I cannot wait because they both are amazing entertainers. Well, y'all, tickets are on sale now, and early demand suggests this could be one of the biggest R&B tours of 2026. So get your tickets right now. All right, moving on. Nicki Minaj is weighing in on one of the music industry's most notorious conspiracy theories, the Illuminati. Now, during a recent interview on the Bryce Crawford podcast, Nicki was asked if the Illuminati is real, and here's what she had to say.
9: My situation is I feel like it's very personal. Like, I feel that there definitely is a group of people that have made things very difficult for me, but I don't know if, you know, I don't know if they're Illuminati. I don't know what they are. I always was looking at it as if this was a personal issue, that one person didn't really like me and they happened to be in a powerful position, and they were able to use their influence to make people go against me. I never looked at it as if it was like an entire secret society against me, but who knows, you know, it could be. However, it definitely has been spiritual.
6: Do y'all know anything about the Illuminati? I don't.
8: I
6: guess because
8: no,
6: I grew up with a grandma's baby in a sanctified church, I don't pay attention to none of that. Everything is God to me.
8: Yep.
6: It's not the universe. It's not you lucky, you blessed. It's not none of that to me. It's all God. Whether it's good or bad, everything happens for a reason, and it's his will. That's my opinion, and that's, you know, that's how I feel about it. So, moving on, y'all. Last but not least, it looked like Diddy could be getting out of prison sooner than expected. According to updated prison records, his projected release date has been moved up again and is now set for February 23rd of 2028. Now, his original release date when he was sentenced was May 8th, 2028. So, it's been moved up a couple months. This is the third time his release date has been adjusted in recent months. His sentence reductions may be tied to his participation in prison rehab programs and

0: behind bars. His legal team is also continuing to appeal the conviction. He's in FCI Fort Dix, a low-security federal prison in New Jersey. All right, y'all, we're going to wrap up the hot spot on that note, but if you miss any part of this show, make sure you check it out on the Ricky Smiley Morning Show podcast, available wherever you get your podcasts, and you can follow me on all my social media at SoSoBrat. Coming up next, y'all, we got Rock T with that HBCU. You know who we repping today, Rock T?
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21: Did you know that almost half the vegetables and more than three quarters of the fruit that we eat in this country come from just one state? California. Yeah, it's true. And according to a new report by the Environmental Working Group, a health advocacy organization, a lot of this produce is tainted with PFAS, which are sometimes referred to as forever chemicals. Why? Well, the EPA says pesticides keep America's food supply safe, abundant, and affordable. And of course, these chemicals are used in every state, not just California. Now, if you are worried, though, about how much you're consuming, the best thing to do is to buy organic produce, if and when you can. Organic or not, you should rinse all fruits and vegetables under running water. Don't use any soap. And as one epidemiologist told us, use a brush on sturdier items like carrots, potatoes, and cucumbers. I'm Dr. Sanjay Gupta, helping you live a better life.
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7: 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We're going to always put a spotlight on our heroes and sheroes that attended or currently attend our historically black colleges and universities. Oh, we finna truck it back down to Mississippi Valley State University. Established in 1950. Home of the green, white, and red Delta Devils. Shout out to the mean green marching machine. Baby, talk about one of y'all's former students, Miss Patricia Hoskins, former basketball player at MVSU, holds the NCAA Division I women's record for points per game in a season at 33.6 points per game. She held the record for points scored in a career from 1989 to 2001. All conference honors each of the 4 years she attended MVSU. Only the second woman in NCAA history to lead the division for scoring and rebounds for a season. Inducted into the SWAC Hall of Fame. Inducted into the MVSU Hall of Fame. Miss Patricia Hoskins, another dog on a basketball court. Proud HBCU alum of Mississippi Valley State University. If you didn't know, now you know. If you want to share your HBCU story, or if you have someone you want us to spotlight, follow and DM us on Instagram at
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2: Well, Ricky, this one goes out to all the girl dads like you. 911 was called over a dad helping his daughters out. We got details coming up next on the Ricky Smiley.

0: Good morning.
1: Good morning, Ricky. So a dad recently sparked a debate online after sharing the awkward reality of taking his young daughter to a public restroom. I know y'all have all been there. So if the men's room is dirty or doesn't have a changing station, should he take her into the men's room, the family restroom, or the women's room after announcing himself? And this question is being asked and debated on internet because video of a man taking his daughter to a gas station bathroom went viral after this woman's husband called 911 because the man was in there with his little girl. Little girls, I think it was actually two. So we got all girl dads on this show. Ricky, what is your go-to move when you're out alone with your daughters?
2: Well, the first thing, I have a potty. They cost like $12 on Amazon, and I have one in the back of each car. So if they have to go to potty, I know how to pop that thing up. I know, you know, and then they got a little small, a little thing that go around the potty, so you can put them in there and pop their little pans down and let them sit down and have a nice private potty in the corner of an airport or a bus station or restaurant or whatever. The other thing is, just say, for example, in Atlanta Airport last week, I had to go further down the hall past the McDonald's and find the family restroom. And I was able to at least take some tissue. But I was holding her up and let her pee. I wouldn't let her even sit on the thing or whatever. My granddaughter's three, so I was holding her up so she can potty. And I stood up on the sink and wiped her really good and got her clean. And we went on about our business or whatever. But it is difficult. Being a black man, and you live in you can't go in a women's restroom, and you can't go in a men's restroom either. So please go to Amazon and get that little potty with the little powder in there. They can do number one or number two in those potties. It fits in your purse, it fits in your backpack. If you got the kids, take that big bag and pull out that little potty. You can pop that little potty up at church in the pew. You can pop that little thing up if they have to go right quick. And you can find a way to shield them and let them potty right there in the sanctuary. You know what I'm saying? Or in the hall, in the foyer, in the corner. It pops up anywhere you can find a corner. And I just recommend that for anybody because it really saved us. I sent y'all some pictures of them.
3: You can't do it in the church, though.
2: Yeah, I mean, you could because it don't smell as worth as some of these people's breath that be hollering.
3: That's true. That's true.
2: Whole conversation, girl.
1: Oh, wow.
2: What do y'all think? Y'all got little girls?
4: Yeah, it used to be a challenge. I mean, my girls are grown, obviously, now. Mm-hmm. But, yeah, it did used to be a challenge. But I would take my chances with taking them in the men's room.
3: Yeah.
4: And whoever got a problem with it, we just had to deal with
3: it later. Yeah.
1: You have to be careful with little boys. Like, I have a 12-year-old. I always open the men's door. Sometimes I make him go in the bathroom with me, which he hates because now he's 12. But I'll open the men's door and be like, I'm going to stand right here. And I'll stand there with the door open, not looking, just like, I'm right here.
2: You got to make sure ain't nobody in there.
1: Yeah. And I'm like, but I still let him know, hey, I'm just going to be standing right here with the door open till you're done.
2: But but you know what you can get for 12-year-old? Get them a urinal bag. They sell them at Walgreens.
1: Oh,
2: if
1: wow.
2: When they get 8, 9, 10, 11, 12, get the urinal bags. We did a whole episode on Ricky Smiley for Real, Brad, you and I. Stand on the side of the car and pee in that bag. They have the Pampa material on the inside that turn it really, really hard. And you just tie it up and just throw it in the trash. And get them some little sanitary wipes. You can pee in the bag.
1: Oh, no. If we're going outside, he's just going to pee outside. He's going to pee outside.
4: Oh, that bag is the greatest.
3: I mean, in the car, in the
2: go
3: bag.
2: In the bush. Just throw the little urinal bag.
1: Yeah, he's just going to find a tree.
2: And they got the one for the women with the wider opening. So they got urinal bags for men and women. So,
1: oh, I see them. Yeah. Okay.
2: Yeah, it's always a
3: powder, right?
2: It turns
4: like a gel.
2: Okay.
4: Yeah.
1: Oh my gosh. It's called Travel John. Look at that.
3: You really need to keep it in your car anyway, because when you're stuck in traffic and you got it.
2: Yes, sir. Do-do-do-do-do-do.
5: 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Let go.
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17: Good morning. For WIS News 10, I'm Intisar Faulkner. In top stories today, the Orangeburg County School District is donating the old Orangeburg Wilkinson High School building to Claflin University. Claflin was interested in the property as students prepared to move to the new campus on Cook Road. Construction of the new building started in December and is still underway. The donated property will save the district about $2.5 million in demolition costs and could bring new jobs to the area once the university takes over the land. Also, a reminder for runoff voting. Early voting is happening today and tomorrow. Just like the first round, polling centers will be open from 8:30 a.m. until 5 p.m. Runoff election day is set for next Tuesday, June 23rd, and on that day, polls will be open from 7 a.m. until 7 p.m. A reminder, polls will not be open on Friday due to Juneteenth. If you already voted in the primary, you cannot switch parties to vote in another party's runoff, but if you didn't vote in a primary, you can still vote in the runoff. It would just be for one party. There are a handful of races heading to runoffs next week. You can find all of them right now by downloading our free WIS News 10 app or heading to our website, WISTV.com. 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
8: Good morning. Some rain showers moving across the Midlands as we get our Wednesday started. And today's best chance at rain is from now through up until about lunchtime. Once we get into the early afternoon, it'll start to dry out. And as it dries out, the sun's going to come out. And with the sunlight we get today, it'll be hot and you'll feel some humidity as well this afternoon. Your afternoon high temperature tops out around 88 degrees. So if you're on the roads this morning, take it easy with the showers we've got and then try to stay cool as it heats up and dries out this afternoon. From the WIS First Alert Weather Center, I'm meteorologist Chandler Jordan.
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8: Your First Alert traffic update, all lanes of traffic remain blocked in the northbound side of 77 near the Percival Road exit, so keep in mind you may need to get over to State Highway 12. That can take you to Alpine Road, then from there you can get onto 20 to find your way back to 77 or to get to where you need to be safely this morning. New crash in the First Alert traffic center, also southbound side of I-77 near the Bluff Road exit. That I'm seeing an accident at this time. So around parts of 77, expect some delays this morning, especially at the Percival Road exit, as all lanes of traffic remain blocked. From the First Alert Traffic Center, I'm meteorologist Chandler Jordan.
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25: Like, is it like a party or is it like a gathering? Okay, where we going? Do they have chairs? Because I'm not getting dressed up to just go stand. I'm not no stop sign. Are we going to somebody's house or the club? If it's the club, I'm not going to be able to go because that music be up too loud. Okay, so if I go, like, how long are we going to be there? Okay, wait, go back. You said it don't start until 11 p.m.? I don't even understand the concept of getting dressed to go get smoked on. Okay, well, who all going to be there? If Nikki is there, I'm probably not going to be able to come because, like, I've reached my capacity with Nikki. Like, well, I mean, if this is about dancing, like, we could dance at my house. I'm gonna drive my car. That way, when I get ready to go, I can go. Okay, so everybody's going over there to hang out. Okay, so don't nobody gotta go to work in the morning? Well, don't let what I feel stop you from doing what you wanna do. Like, if you wanna go, you go. But I'm not, I don't even see it in my near future.
2: 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That's me all day. Gary!
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4: All right, so I'm Ricky Martin. Morning Show. Gary has the tea in the club today. Gary.
5: Good morning, Ricky. Good morning, America. Good morning to you. It's Wednesday, a beautiful, beautiful day in the neighborhood. And here's what's happening in celebrity news, y'all. Michael Irvin, Dallas Cowboy, should I say former Dallas Cowboy star, Michael Irvin is in the news, y'all, and a lot of people, some people are attacking Michael, Ricky, and some people are on Michael Irvin's side. But it's being reported, y'all, that Michael Irvin, y'all, was caught on camera, y'all. They're saying he was pulling up to the highly publicized UFC Freedom 2050 anniversary, y'all, that went on at the White House on the South Lawn recently, and people are attacking him. They're saying, y'all, that there's a viral 35-second clip circulating heavily across X and TikTok, y'all, that captured the 60-year-old sports analyst arriving near the security barricades in Washington, D.C. Now, they say he was dressed in a beautiful, sharp, coordinated brown outfit. Now, they say he was walking closely right by his side at the time, y'all, affectionately, y'all, linking arms with somebody, saying, honey, with a nice, beautiful, much younger woman. Now, they're saying, y'all, that the second, y'all, the footage hit the algorithm, or how you say algorithm. But it's Mick at the end. Admiral, thank you, Brett. Admiral Mick, y'all, please, honey. Oh, they say, honey, baby, cynical, baby. The internet, keyboard, people went crazy. Yeah. And let's just make a long story short. Now, this woman is allegedly supposed to be a secret lady of Michael Irvin. Now, let's go back. Now, if you call Michael Irvin's beautiful wife, I mean, Sandy is dealing with Alzheimer's. And Michael Irvin made it very clear that Sandy was going to definitely stay in her home going through. He hired nurses, paid millions of dollars to keep, you know, his wife at home during her time, you know, of going through what she's going through or whatever. But now,
4: that wasn't the lady that had Alzheimer's that was with him at the game.
5: No, that was not. That was, honey, some people don't know who. They said they don't know if it was a side chick or a woman that he could have been playing with.
6: Oh, so this is when I thought my prayers had went through.
5: No, honey, no, they didn't, Ricky. They said, honey, then some people said it could have been a publicist or whatever. But nevertheless, y'all, they're saying, honey, Michael and his beautiful wife, Miss Sandy Harrell Irvin, they've been together since 1990 after the two initially fell in love, y'all, while attending the University of Miami in the 1980s, y'all. And they said, you know, tragically, you know, nearly a decade ago, they said the couple began noticing, y'all, that concerning a shift in Sandy's behavior and her memory. They said because she was only 49 at the time, the family, you know, initially mistook the confusing symptoms for standard early menopause. But this, however, after a grueling year of intensive medical testing, they said that the family's absolute worst nightmare, y'all, was officially confirmed. Sandy was diagnosed, y'all, with aggressive early onset Alzheimer's disease. But nevertheless, y'all, you know, she's going, you know, she's dealing with a lot. But Michael said he's definitely going to be by his wife's side, and which I feel that he's definitely by his wife's side. But people say, who is that woman? They say, because they don't know who she is. They say, honey, because he could have been out with his side together. He, promised y'all to handle and stay with his wife and devoted himself to his wife, y'all. But some people saying that's not so. They said that's not a woman that he's with. That's probably his publicist or somebody like that. But some people saying he has the right to live his life the way he want to live it. He's taking care of his wife and he's doing everything he said he was going to do. But he has the right, if he want to go out and be, you know, with somebody, a woman or whatever, honey, they said, you know, he have the right to do it.
6: You got to have your publicist with a little junk in the trunk. That was a good look and dressed alike.
5: Yeah, but I don't like that, though, Rick. I feel I know Sandy, and she's such a nice
6: woman.
5: Well,
6: he can't. If she have Alzheimer's and she's, like, in a vegetative state or whatever, you know, at some point, after some time, you know, he has to kind of live his life or whatever, as long as he makes sure that she is taken care of. You know what I mean?
5: Nope. I don't think you live your life. When you took your wedding vows, you said, till death do us part. So we're gonna, you gonna, somebody gotta dial this, and we're gonna do a partner. You ain't gonna just leave me up in the house, and stuff. I don't care if you're taking care of me or not. You're not gonna leave me up in the house, honey. You're gonna be out there gallivanting with some other damn woman. No, I don't.
6: Okay, but if she's in a vegetative state and she's been like that for years and years, like, you know what I'm saying? I don't know.
5: Brad,
6: it's easy to say. It's easy to say.
5: Alfred, would y'all want y'all husband to just leave y'all up in the house? You going through that after I done been with you all these damn years and all the stuff she went through allegedly with him?
1: I mean, no, but I understand that people have needs. They still want to, you know, he's still, I didn't mean to say that, but he's still trying to have fun and have a life. And it's, I hate to say that, but I think she would want him to be living his life.
0: Yeah.
7: What?
1: Yeah, I mean, I think my husband would want me to be living my life.
0: And, you know, sad and just sitting.
5: Well, you be sad after I die. You ain't going to be sad while I'm still alive.
8: So what if you don't die for 25 years?
5: Well, damn it, your ass is going to sit here for 25 years.
8: That's not realistic.
5: Well, it's going to be realistic.
8: That's not realistic.
5: Well, she sat there with him, damn it, when he was allegedly running the damn street. Every time you looked up, they was pulling him out of some damn woman house. No.
0: Gary.
5: Oh, no, ma'am.
0: I don't even know what we're trying to talk to you about. You're not going to bend anyway, so just forgive.
5: Well, because that's not right.
0: It depends on the people and what they feel, Gary.
6: You said they always pulling them out of some woman's house, Gary?
5: Yes. Honey, well, now, our friend sitting there ain't saying nothing. She lived in damn Dallas, and I was there, too. Okay. You knew.
1: Yeah, but this is 30 years later.
5: I don't care.
1: Well,
5: I don't care.
8: Time heals a lot of wounds, though.
5: But damn it, she's sick and laying in a damn bed dealing with Alzheimer's.
1: So what should he do? Not go to work?
5: No. He could go to work, but you don't need to be damn it in the public with some other doggone woman.
6: Instead of the public, she's got a fat ass.
5: Ricky, shut up.
1: I do feel being in the public with somebody. That might be.
0: Not in the public.
1: Yeah, you ain't got
5: to. No. Yeah. You don't be in the damn
8: public. Behind closed doors.
5: Yeah. Behind closed doors.
6: If that ass wasn't fat, we wouldn't be saying nothing.
5: Oh, Lord. Y'all know. Just go to the damn shalah. What is that? Now y'all know they said it.
2: Go to the damn shalah.
5: Thank you, man. Shalalalalala. The color of the day, honey, is one of my favorite colors, y'all. My color of the day, y'all, is pewter. On the high end, you say pewter, and on the low end, just say brownish gray. That's your color for the day.
0: Are you a pewter or a farter?
6: Y'all give it up for Gary with the tea. Woo! All I got to wait on calls. Y'all get up and down the phone. That's wide open, 866-9-RICKEY, 866-9-RICKEY. 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
0: Hey, what up? This is your boy, Ricky Smiley, and doing Black Music Month. 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
21: 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Well, first, let's talk about actual magnesium. 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And most people get enough of it simply from the foods they eat. Now, if you're not getting enough, there are a few different types of supplements you can try. 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Now, when it comes to the science, we looked into this, and I gotta say, there's not a lot of strong evidence that magnesium supplements will actually help you sleep. 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And maybe it's those things then that help you get some better sleep. I'm Dr. Sanjay Gupta, helping you live a better life.
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0: 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I got them fruit cups on deck.
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2: 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My name is Tawana Collier from Mims, Florida. I would like to wake up Brevard County.
3: Good morning. I just want to say a wonderful good morning to the best radio show in the land.
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0: It give me chills, boy. You got somebody on your damn show, man, that's on the damn record that you playing is absolutely wild. I mean, we all get excited every time. Oh, yeah. Brad, we proud. We proud of that.
1: So I mean, humble.
0: Appreciate we take pride in that. Hell. Famous over here.
2: Brigadier. Not as excited as we get looking at them pictures that's on the internet.
3: I did see it yesterday.
1: Oh my gosh, Brad.
4: Not as excited as seeing Ricky Smiley on that Apollo picture.
1: No,
0: don't deflect. Don't deflect. This is not about Ricky Smiley. This is about
4: on the same show with H-Town.
0: No, your ass had a whole set by yourself on the Apollo. And the BET Awards and everything, the Grammys and everything else. Don't play with us. Don't come over here trying to shed light on that. Enjoy the light. Yep. Enjoy the light.
3: That's real.
4: Just enjoy give me the light and pass the draw. Cause I'm feeling the vibe and I no.
0: All right, y'all. 27:40 time of the hour, y'all. We got the good, the bad, and the what the hell. What you got there, Frida?
3: Okay, Ricky. This Florida couple, we've talked about this, but now we know what happened. At the center of this heartbreaking IVF mix-up, they've reached a custody agreement that's going to allow them to keep raising this baby girl they thought was biologically theirs. Now, I'm sure they thought it until she was born. Tiffany Score and Stephen Mills welcomed their daughter, Shay, in December of 2025 after undergoing IVF treatments. But after her birth, DNA testing revealed that she was not genetically related to either parent due to an apparent embryo mix-up at a fertility clinic. Yeah. The couple filed a lawsuit against this now closed fertility center in Orlando, claiming the wrong embryo was implanted. Now, the couple was able to identify her biological parents. However, Tiffany and Stephen want to stay. They want to continue to be her parents. They're going to remain Shay's permanent custodial parents. The couple says they plan to maintain a respectful relationship with her biological parents, but they're focused on giving this child a loving and stable future. The parents are white and the child is black. So, you know, when she was born, they were like, wait a minute.
0: I'm here about walking out of that room.
3: Yes. Lord. They had to have a little DNA test just in case.
0: They didn't go with the UPS man, the Amazon man, the mailman, the plumber. They just wanted to see somebody.
3: But it's good news. It turns out they've had her since December 7th.
0: All right, now we appreciate that, our feeders. All right, you got the bad news, Special K.
2: Okay, yeah, this is like stealing candy from a baby.

0: only worse. So a 46-year-old man in Florida, of course, named Corey Coddington, crashed his SUV last Saturday. Then he carjacked a woman who had stopped to help. But that was just the beginning. He drove the stolen car to a Chick-fil-A, got out of the car, covered in blood. A man asked if he was okay, and he said, "Does it look like I'm okay?" Then he reached over and stole a French fry, a waffle fry, actually, from a child, and asked if anybody could order him a milkshake. Corey left without a milkshake, apparently, ran over to a gas station where the police caught up with him. The cops got there, he was arrested, and the cops said he had more than 10 grams of ecstasy on him, because, of course.
1: Yeah.
2: It didn't make you do that? Do it.
0: I guess. I ain't gonna never find out.
1: 10 grams ain't much.
0: I ain't gonna never know.
2: Do you think he was high?
0: I would hope, yeah.
3: Or just super mean. What a grinch.
2: He stole a waffle
0: fry. I ain't mad at him for grabbing that waffle fry, though. It's hard not to grab one of them.
2: And you have to grab them before they get cold, because once they get cold, they not really reheatable.
3: Yeah.
0: No,
2: Yeah, now the French fries at Papa Do's are reheatable. You can air fry those.
4: Oh, really?
2: But
1: Checkers.
2: But once that little Caesar pizza get cold, it ain't no air frying, no reheating, because that turned into a Frisbee. You have to eat that little Caesar's pizza right while it's in the window. In the waffle fries, they don't do well once it get cold. That's the honest God truth on that. All right, Brett, you got the what the hell news?
1: Yeah, I do, Ricky. Customers at a local Waffle House say that they are deeply confused but honestly impressed after discovering that a 31-year-old man named Terrence Coleman allegedly worked as a cook for nearly 4 months despite being officially hired. Now, according to employees, Terrence simply walked in the kitchen one night wearing black shoes, a sweat towel over his shoulder, and was ready to go. Workers reportedly assumed he was training because he moved with aggressive breakfast energy, they said. They said he never looked lost, one waitress explained. He yelled things like, "Where my hash browns at?" But the scheme reportedly collapsed, and police say Terrence was detained peacefully after trying to clock out, despite not existing in the payroll system. When questioned, he allegedly responded, "To be fair, ain't nobody complaining about the food." Social media has already given him a nickname, y'all. His name is Chef Manifestation.
2: Manifestation. Wow. Hey, we appreciate that, man. That's the good, the bad, and the went to hell. More Ricky Smiley Morning Show coming up.
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0: On the ones and twos. What up, Josh?
1: I'm good, but you don't know just a Wednesday on the mix, man. And of course, hit me up on the gram at J-A-H Lion Sound.
0: J-A-H Lion Sound. You know, appreciate you always, big dog.
1: My pleasure, but you don't know.
0: Yes, sir. Black Tony, what's going on?
2: There might be it right here, son.
0: Yeah.
2: Oh, there might be the last time I talk to you.
0: No, don't say that, man. Don't say that. Because words are powerful.
2: I know, I don't fade him. I've been trying to call you, sir. I feel like I'm slipping away, sir.
0: Now, what you mean, slipping away?
2: I'm slipping away right now, sir. I can't breathe.
0: You finna die?
2: I can't breathe.
0: But, Tony, if you die, like, who's going to be here to not call in for work?
2: Sorry. I've been trying to call you, sir. Why you answer the phone?
0: Bro, I told you to text me while I'm on the air, bro. I can't answer the phone.
2: I can't do all that, sir, because I'm light headed right now. Because
0: what happened, man? Why you light headed?
2: I'm trying to get my scruff up. I'm laying on the floor next to my pallet. So I don't ain't nobody here. My grandma not here.
0: Yeah.
2: My cousin not here. My auntie not here.
0: Breathe, man.
2: I had to wipe my clothes last night.
0: Yeah.
2: I'm trying to tell you what happened. I wiped my clothes last night.
0: Yeah.
2: With my nephew clothes. You know how you wipe the white clothes together?
0: Yeah.
2: And I think I washed his underwears with my underwear.
0: Yeah.
2: And I woke up late this morning, so then I was trying to get dressed real fast.
0: Yeah.
2: And I put on my nephew underwear. He little tighty white shirt there, size 8. And I tried to snatch him up real fast, so I pulled him halfway up my thigh.
0: Yeah.
2: And they got stuck, y'all.
0: Yeah.
2: And now they cut my circulation off, and I can't hardly breathe, and I can't get these drawers off. It's some sizzles in the kitchen, but I can't get to it.
0: You're going to have to move like a mermaid, man. Have you watched Little Mermaid? Do you see how Little Mermaid move? How she move about, man? She ain't got no legs.
2: Sorry, I'm so weak right now because my blood all done rushed to my feet. And I can't breathe. I got these tight ass drawers around my thighs.
0: Pull them loose, man. Push them down, Black Tony.
2: I'm trying to, Sorry, they won't move.
0: Man, can you squirm to the kitchen? Go ahead and squirm to the kitchen. We're going to hold on. Go ahead. Try. All right, did you make it out of there?
2: I'm stuck under the coffee table right now, so.
0: All right, keep pushing. Think about the Little Mermaid.
2: Sorry to send somebody over here. I just want to let y'all know I love everybody.
0: Hey, Black Tony. Oh, man. Black Tony, I got some good news.
2: Wait, Shawty, because I'm sleeping.
0: Oh, man, we got our bonus. Hey, Black Tony, our bonus checks came in. They up here right now.
2: How much mine is?
0: Huh?
2: How much mine is?
0: Probably like 800, something like that. Boy, that's nice.
2: Real talk
0: on my mama, man.
2: 800?
0: On my mama, 800.
2: Shawty, you looking at it?
0: Bro, hold on.
3: Yeah, it's 8. It's 8.
0: it's 8. 8, 8, 8, 8, 52, 73.
2: Okay, so that'd be about 8:45.
0: All right, appreciate it.
4: It's the Ricky Smiley.
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18: Good morning. For WIS News 10, I'm Intasar Faulkner. In top stories today, the Orangeburg County School District is donating the old Orangeburg Wilkinson High School building to Claflin University. Claflin was interested in the property as students prepared to move to the new campus on Cook Road. Construction of the new building started in December and is still underway. The donated property will save the district about $2.5 million in demolition costs and could bring new jobs to the area once the university takes over the land. Also, a reminder for runoff voting. Early voting is happening today and tomorrow. Just like the first round, polling centers will be open from 8:30 a.m. until 5 p.m. Runoff election day is set for next Tuesday, June 23rd, and on that day, polls will be open from 7 a.m. until 7 p.m. A reminder, polls will not be open on Friday due to Juneteenth. If you already voted in the primary, you cannot switch parties to vote in another party's runoff, but if you didn't vote in the primary, you can still vote in the runoff. It would just be for one party. There are a handful of races heading to runoffs next week. 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
21: Good morning. Some rain showers moving across the Midlands as we get our Wednesday started. And today's best chance at rain is from now through up until about lunchtime. Once we get into the early afternoon, it'll start to dry out. And as it dries out, the sun's going to come out. And with the sunlight we get today, it'll be hot and you'll feel some humidity as well this afternoon. Your afternoon high temperature tops out around 88 degrees. So if you're on the roads this morning, take it easy with the showers we've got and then try to stay cool as it heats up and dries out this afternoon. From the WIS First Alert Weather Center, I'm meteorologist Chandler Jordan.
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21: Traffic update. The crash that caused all lanes of 77 to be blocked near Percival Road in the northbound side has been cleaned up, and the vehicle fire that happened near Decker Boulevard has also been taken care of by first responders. Now around 77 near Percival and Decker, it's flowing smoothly at this time. Some good news for us as our travels continue this morning. Across the rest of the region, I'm just seeing some slowdowns, typical congestion at this time of the morning, but with the showers moving across the Midlands, keep in mind a couple of slick spots out there for you, so please drive carefully this morning, and I hope you have a great day. From the WIS First Alert Traffic Center, I'm meteorologist Chandler Jordan.
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27: If you're naked, you can get in touch with yourself a whole lot easier. If you're naked, I ain't got to go nowhere. Sometimes I just sit at home in the den and watch TV. But naked. It's my TV and it's my den. I ain't got to put on no clothes if I don't feel like it. Sometimes I go into the kitchen and make a sandwich. Take it into the dining room, sit down and eat lunch, but naked. It's my damn dining room. From time to time, I go outside and work in the yard. I be mowing the lawn, washing the car. I wave to the neighbors. Some of them don't like it too much, but I really don't give a damn. That's my damn yard. It came with the house, and I ain't got to put on no clothes if I don't damn feel like it.
28: Comedian Don D.C. Curry. All right, Gary, what you got coming up?
29: Yes. Coming up next, y'all, baby, Miss Taraji P. Henson is finally addressing something. We're going to talk about what she's addressing next with the Smiley Morning Show.
30: The buildings that I was hustling from that called the police on me when I was just trying to make some money to feed my daughter.
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4: All right, 6 minutes after the hour, Gary has the tea and the Kahlua of the day. Gary, good morning.
5: Good morning, Ricky. Good morning to you. It's Wednesday, a beautiful day in the neighborhood, and here's what's happening in celebrity news. Y'all. Taraji P. Henson, y'all, baby. This girl is addressing these rumors for once and the last time she's going to do it. Now, they're saying, y'all, that Miss Henson, y'all, she addressed the rumor, y'all, that she had a facelift, honey, and a whole body work.
6: Oh,
5: now,
6: no.
5: Taraji shared Instagram photos, y'all, from the night of the New York Knicks NBA Finals game, and she captioned it. The photo said, honey, stepped out last night, honey, in all denim and diamonds. She said, it was a moment. She said, what a game. Now, in the photo there, Senator Taraji wore a beautiful denim outfit with diamond hoop earrings, honey, and a diamond choker. They said her hair was styled, baby, in short curls. But the rumors swirled, y'all, that the 55-year-old actress underwent the knife, y'all, to reconstruct her beautiful face. Now, they were saying fans said that she looked 10 years younger, baby, in a whole new photo. Now, fans know, y'all, that Taraji is unrecognizable, y'all, in a photo. Now, one fan wrote, oh, girl, I didn't even recognize Taraji, baby, in a few of those slides, though. And then another person wrote, oh, doesn't look like her at all. A third person, oh, who that? So, honey, that's what they're saying. But a fourth person wrote, first pick, honey, is not you. Now, Taraji shut down the facelift gossip, honey, in a comment on her IG page. And she said, quote, y'all kill me with this mess. And she used the word mess. She said, honey, I have done nothing to my damn face. She said, I'm on Broadway, live theater. She said, when the hell, honey, would I have time for surgery, honey? Just stop the madness. She said, like, for real. But that didn't stop the rumors, baby. They said something looks different. Someone wrote, they edited some of her pictures, honey. Another fan added, below all the pictures, honey, Taraji, they said, honey, they got pictures of this girl when she looked younger. And they said, Taraji is an actress, a producer, an author, and a mental health advocate. She won a Golden Globe and Critics' Choice Award for Best Actress in Drama Series for Empire, and she was nominated, y'all, for an Academy Award, 6 Emmy Awards, and a Tony Award. Wow. Now, Taraji, honey, earned an Academy Award nomination for her role as Brad Pitt's mother in The Curious Case of Benjamin Button, and they say Taraji made her singing debut in the film Hustle and Flow. Now, she provided vocals for the 3-track 6 Mafia, and she said, it's hard out there, honey, for a pimp. Now, they say 3-6 Mafia won an Oscar Award for Best Original Song. And they said all that to say, good, but the girls, they still say, good, you had a facelift. And now her face does look a little bit different. Well, Ricky, she looks just a little different. Now, I know these girls know how to contour their makeup and do all that other stuff, honey. But baby, Miss Henson, honey, you know, she kind of looking like a different girl, though.
6: I don't think she did. People do that all the time. They said that about me, but it's makeup. The makeup artist is just amazing. Cherry is amazing when she do my face. It look like I got a nose job, my chins, cheek added bones, and all kind of stuff.
5: But
6: I think Taraji would tell us. She shares stuff with everybody, so I think she would say if she had something done, and that's why she defended it, because she didn't.
5: Like they said, that butt was your butt on that picture, even though you had the makeup by Cherry, but who was the butt by? They said
7: that was you. What are you insinuating?
6: People always
7: sitting up looking to criticize something
6: if
7: and somebody.
6: Everybody thought about what everybody else say, nobody would be themselves.
5: Yeah, well, I'm just saying those, but I mean, we're just going to keep her lifted in prayer, and it's going to probably come out, if it is true, it'll come out later on.
6: It don't matter, though, Gary. It shouldn't matter. It don't matter. Yeah. Well, we love Taraji. You saw all the stuff you read that she's done?
5: Yeah.
6: That is amazing. She shouldn't worry about nothing nobody say.
5: all the stuff they said she, all those awards she done and won all of, but they just say she done her face too, but she said she
6: didn't.
5: No,
6: she didn't.
5: Yeah, but we're going to keep her lifted.
6: We're going to believe her.
5: Let's do that, Terry. All right, moving on. In other celebrity news, y'all, rapper Mystical, y'all, was sent back to the pen, honey, after pleading guilty to raping a woman. Now, they said Mystical, his real name, y'all didn't know, his real name is Michael Lawrence Taylor, and he was sentenced to 20 years in prison for sexual assaulting y'all woman in his Louisiana hometown in 2022. Now, the New Orleans native, y'all, and two of his bodyguards forced a woman to... Ooh, damn.
7: Bless you.
6: I'm sorry. Oh, I'm just allergic to Gary's...
5: Oh, because I'm just...
6: Oh, crap. I'm just allergic to Gary's drama over here. It's
5: and they
6: too
5: said,
6: much.
5: Now, they say he was forced... Two of his bodyguards forced a woman to perform oral sex on them after he accused her of stealing only $80,000 in checks. Now, but they say police found a videotape recording of the insult and the assault, I should say, in his beautiful home. Now, the victim told the court that Mystical choked her, punched her, and forcibly raped her. Now, the rapper, honey, stood up in the courtroom and said, if I did that to you, I deserve the max sentence, honey. And they're saying, Mystical plead guilty out of third degree rape last month.
6: What do you mean if I did that? Maybe, yeah. Well, he was probably under the influence or something and don't remember.
5: Well, girl, he remember he in the pen now, so I don't
2: know. He got 20
6: years.
2: He
6: said, if I did that to you, though. Yes.
2: Uh-huh. He got 20 years in 2022 or now.
6: This was recent. I said this
8: is for the 2022 case.
2: Oh, it happened in 2022.
8: The sentencing came down Tuesday. Ooh. Yesterday.
5: Is that okay?
2: Oh, okay, I just wanted clarity. Okay.
6: Was they all on drugs?
5: I don't know if they was on drugs or not.
6: She couldn't get away. They held her against her will or something.
5: I guess so, honey. But the sad thing about it is, yeah, they say he pleaded guilty to 2 third degree rape last month. Now, he accepted a plea deal from prosecutors, but the judge, honey, hit him, y'all, with the maximum sentence of only 20 years.
2: Oh, my.
5: Now, they're saying Mystical was convicted of sexual battery on the infirm back in 2003. He was released from prison back in 2010 after serving 7 years. And in 2017, they're saying that the Grammy-nominated rapper was indicted, y'all, on rape and kidnapping charge. Now, he only spent 18 months in jail and was eventually released on only a $3 million bond, according to the Associated Press. Now, the 2017 charges were later dropped, y'all, for lack of evidence, y'all. So let's keep all parties.
6: What make people do that?
5: That's what I mean, what makes people do that, especially, y'all? What makes people do stuff like that?
2: Well, first of all, I'm not an expert on sexual assault.
5: Well, not just sexual, just do crazy things like that.
2: I mean, he may have a problem, obviously, because this ain't the first time he did it.
6: If he did do it, then he deserved that time, because nobody
2: he
6: deserves
2: definitely
6: to
2: deserved
6: be
2: that time if he did that. But I don't know what makes people do that. I don't know.
7: Something wrong with you. Going to jail, you know, I think I would have learned my lesson even if I went to jail just overnight from the smallest thing.
2: But that's why I said I think he has a problem, because they say that people who do that have a problem.
7: Well. Definitely. You know what I'm saying? If you're a rapper and people are lining up to pay money to come see you, you ain't got to take a lot of it. You ain't got to take that, though.
2: But they say rape is not about the sex. It's about the violence and the power. All that.
7: Yeah, that's crazy.
5: Well, we're going to pray. Yeah, we're going to keep our parties lifted in prayer. Now, that said, did y'all know what time it is?
7: Time.
5: La-la-la. Yes, sha-la-la-la, honey, yes. The Kahlua today, honey, is one of my favorite Kahluas. My Kahlua today, y'all, is pewter. On the high end, you say pewter, and on the low end, you say beautiful grayish brown. That's your Kahlua. I love a pewter color outfit, too.
7: That's a beautiful Kahlua. Y'all give it up for Gary with the tea. All right, it is Wellness Wednesday. We got the one and only Dr. MJ Collier. He's back to answer all your health questions. So if you have any, hit us up at 866-9-RICKY, 866-9-RICKEY. 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
15: A better life with Dr. Sanjay Gupta.
16: Slowly but surely, AI is seeping its way into every corner of our lives. One area perhaps I didn't expect is diet advice. A new study out of Turkey found that chatbots are recommending to teen boys and girls that they restrict their daily calories to dangerously low levels and eat a balance of nutrients that are kind of out of whack. Remember, teenagers are growing, one pediatrician told us. If they aren't getting enough nutrition, it can really stunt their growth on a number of levels. And in extreme cases, it can lead to significant health consequences. Large language models, LLMs, they are designed to agree with you. So if you're looking to lose weight, they're going to push you pretty hard in that direction. They also sometimes don't know how to tell the difference between good information and bad information. And you know who does? Your doctor. I'm Dr. Sanjay Gupta, helping you live a better life.
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20: 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I say hey!

18th day of June. We wish you a happy birthday. Got a couple of birthdays for you. And if you're celebrating in the next couple of days, get them in. We'll get them on 803-695-5477. 695-KISS. We'll get you through. Happy birthday. Aaron Anderson on the Birthday Club. And Ty Davis is celebrating. Happy birthday to you. Wish you a happy one and many, many more. Happy anniversary if you're celebrating. It's your celebration. Let's celebrate.

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4: You got that right. 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
5: Good morning, Ricky Smiley. How are you, sir?
4: Man, I'm good, man. How you doing? Happy summer.
5: All right. Thank you very much. So, good morning, Ricky Rock T. Special K, Gary with the T, Alfredus and the Brett. Thank you once again, Ricky, for the opportunity to bring healthcare information to the listeners of the Ricky Smiley Morning Show. So, Ricky, this past weekend, I was in Spartanburg, South Carolina, and who knew that this is a hotbed for the Ricky Smiley Morning Show? They love the Ricky Smiley Morning Show in Spartanburg. So I want to thank the Chamber of Commerce and Ms. Patricia Berg. And while I was there, I was at a place called the Thornburg Country Club. I was introduced to the mayor of Spartanburg, South Carolina, a brother, Mr. Jerome Wax. This mayor, he's a black male in South Carolina, and he's in his second term. And he is a big fan of the Ricky Smiley Morning Show. So he told me to promise.
4: Hey, good morning to you, man.
5: And the Ricky Smiley Morning Show cast, hello and greetings from Spartanburg. So he wants to do some things there as far as health is concerned. But I was really so proud to meet him there. I had to ask him the question. I said, how did you pull that off? You deep in South Carolina, in Trump country, and yet you're a second-term African-American male. And so it was just such an honor to meet him, Ricky. And so I wanted to give him a shout-out. So,
4: yes,
5: Ricky, this is Pride Month, and our topic today is in honor of this celebration. As we celebrate Pride Month, it's important to take time to talk about your sexual health for all persons. Ricky, in the past couple of weeks, now, it's been a hotbed. I've had adults in the age ranges of 50s and 60s and college students home for the summer test positive for STIs like syphilis and chlamydia, and of course, the big one, gonorrhea. A vital part of overall well-being for people of all sexual health orientations and gender identities is sexual health. But it means more than just preventing sexually transmitted infections. It includes having access to accurate information, respect for health care, healthy relationships, and the ability to make informed decisions about your body and your sexual activity. This whole generation of young people now don't seem to have a lot of information about STIs, and so it really surprises me, the lack of information about how to protect themselves, etc. You know, pretty much other than condom use, that's all they really know. So regular STI screenings is one of the most important steps that you can take to protect yourself and your partner. So, of course, when you get a comprehensive physical, for me, comprehensive STI testing is always part of that. So using condoms and other barrier methods can help reduce the risk of transmission, and preventive options such as HIV PrEP can significantly lower the risk of HIV infection for eligible individuals. If you notice, during the basketball playoffs, every other commercial was about

0: the number of times I have patients that have never had it done, or they test positive for prostate cancer because they weren't screening, because they were living that alternative lifestyle and really just never thought about it, I guess. And, you know, and the providers weren't comfortable bringing it up, so they just kind of ignored the problem until it became a problem. So you can receive screenings, vaccinations, and preventive care that meets the needs of everybody. So sexual right. health also includes consent, respect, and communication. Healthy relationships built on mutual understanding, trust, and the ability to openly discuss boundaries and expectations. So, happy Pride Month. Maintain your sexual health. And remember, knowledge, testing, prevention, and respect are key to lifelong sexual health. All right, yeah. Ricky, let's go to the calls.
1: All right, gentlemen, Dr. Collier, good morning.
2: Good morning, Dr. Collier. It's Uncle Clifford calling from Birmingham. And I was wondering if there is something out there equivalent to menopause for men.
0: Oh, absolutely. My Lipo-T, which is a great product. And amazingly enough, I had somebody that was taking the Lipo-T product, and then they went to the gas station, and they laughed with me, talking about they bought the honey pack from there. And I said, oh, you must be listening to Black Tony. But it was amazing that he said the differential. And so he's back on the Lipo-T, understanding that you do not buy these type of preparations from the bulletproof gas station. You don't buy any medications from the gas station. That is not where you get your supplements. 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If you want to go back to 10 plus, toe curling, make you want to scream, then you need to be on that Lipo-T.
1: 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I take all those vitamins every day. That's why I feel like I'm 31. I'm not lying. I really feel 31, and I feel healthy, full of energy.
0: Look healthy.
1: Hey, I be trying to
0: look as good as you feel. You know, that's what anti-aging medicine is about.
1: And then he got some sleep aid that'll put you to sleep and then burn fat while you sleep. So
0: that's a life on night.
1: Absolutely. So, let's go to the phone. You're on with Dr. Collier. Good morning.
3: Good morning. This is Larita from Vegas. I have a question for Dr. Collier. He suggested a product that he purchases personally from the Dollar Tree, but I forget what it was, and I was wondering if he would tell us that again.
0: Okay, there are multiple things. The one I think you're referencing is the one. It says it's night pain. It has Tylenol and it's got diphenhydramine in it, so it's a great sleep aid, because the amount of diphenhydramine typically in a sleep aid is 25 milligrams. Well, this one has 37.5 milligrams per tablet, and it says night sleep aid or night pain, something like that. They got, you know, so many different things. I buy all my antihistamines from there, so you can get Allegra, Claritin, Zyrtec, Zizol, all of them available at the place where everything used to be a dollar, now a dollar and a quarter. But again, great place to buy things like your toothpaste, toothbrush, your dental health, your oral health, all of those things. So I go and get carts full of stuff and bring them over here and give them to my patients. And it always, the person checking me out always say, what do you do with all of this? And I say, I'm taking it over to my office to give it to patients as samples. So it's pretty incredible. So I really recommend doing that. Everybody should go over there and check it out and see what's going on.
1: Yeah, man. I bought my Uncle Clarence some sleep aid from the Dollar Tree, and he's been asleep since 2008. Now he's out there at Zion Memorial Garden Cemetery in Birmingham. So, if you want to talk about the Connie, he's still sleeping. Yeah, Zion Memorial Gardens over there.
4: Joking.
5: What is happening?
6: He gone, dog. He gone.
1: He gone, dog. Keep going up in the Dollar Tree. Keep going up in the Dollar Tree. Talk about some good ass sleep too. And when we went on it, we had no funeral, never did. When I damn boom at Zion Memorial Gardens. All right, 866-9-RING, 866-9-RICKEY. 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
15: Eating a healthy diet is not only good for you physically, it can also keep your brain sharp as you age. According to a new study out of China, people who most closely followed the MIND diet slowed aging in key structures inside their brains by more than 2 years. The MIND diet is a combination of the Mediterranean diet, which we talk a lot about, and the DASH diet, which stands for Dietary Approaches to Stop Hypertension. All three of these diets are similar, but the MIND diet puts more of an emphasis on berries, beans, leafy green vegetables, fish, poultry, whole grains, olive oil, and nuts. You're not going to eat foods with a lot of saturated fat. We're talking cheese, butter, red meat, or anything fried. You really don't have to eat like this 100% of the time. That's the key. Just do the best that you can. I'm Dr. Sanjay Gupta, helping you live a better life.
16: He's got ties. 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Treat your dad to a $5,000 basement barbecue or backyard upgrade. Pop gets to pick. Head to our website to enter this national contest for a chance at $5,000 for your top pop.
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10: Let's start it off sexy. What do you say?

0: Champagne Like Y'all. It's Wellness Wednesday, and we're taking all of your medical questions this morning with the one and only Dr. MJ Collier. Let's go back to the phones. You're on with Dr. Collier. Good morning.
1: My question is, I am a 53-year-old female in the midst of menopause. Does he recommend hormone replacements? Or are there some natural things that I can do to help offset all of these issues I'm going through?
2: Okay, menopause and perimenopause we thought was a fixed period in my original medical training. Now we understanding that perimenopause may start as early as 10 years before menopause, and that menopause continues after that forever. You never get over it. You may, the symptoms may get better, but you usually still have some menopausal symptoms. The problem is lack of estrogen. So hormone replacement therapy is what I recommend first, but some people cannot tolerate it, or some people are not eligible because of estrogen receptor positive malignancies, breast cancer in particular, but there are others, ovarian cancer and cervical cancer as well. So that is my first recommendation. The gold standard is hormone replacement therapy. The best hormone replacement therapy is bioidentical hormone replacement therapy that you can get, which is affectionately referred to as the pellets. So Google BHRT, and that'll give you more information on that. Now, Dr. Kaya also has natural products. It's not either or. You can do hormone replacement and take natural supplements that will relieve those symptoms. My product, the LipoHers, was created specifically to help with menopausal symptoms. And I have another product called Doctor's Menopausal Support. So those two entities, if you take those, you'll notice great benefit after you've been on them for a couple of weeks, but you can continue to take those for the duration to minimize your menopausal symptoms. It will make your JJ thick and moist and receptive. It will decrease the hot flashes or eliminate the hot flashes, enhance the intensity of your orgasms. It just make you, it's the fountain of youth. It just makes you feel and act 15 to 20 years younger. So the LipoHers and the Doctor's Menopausal Support.
0: All right, then make sure you get that LipoHers. You get that JJ right, baby. All right, y'all, with Dr. Collier. Good morning.
3: Yes, please explain vitamin D toxicity. And this is Stuck in Cincy. Thank you.
2: Okay, vitamin D toxicity, very difficult. You really have to take an extraordinary amount of vitamin D to obtain toxicity. So the normal range on a vitamin D is from 30 to 90, but you can go up to over 100 without any sequelae or consequences. But once you get to a certain level, you can it can predispose you to things like kidney stones and gallstones. And so you want to make sure that you're taking a therapeutic dose, a therapeutic dose being 5,000. The most common doses that are available over the counter are 1,000 to 2,000, a complete and total waste of time. So 5,000 SNAS units gives you all the benefits. It's the body's natural anti-inflammatory, and you want vitamin D3, which is the active vitamin D. Vitamin D2 is available. Your body has to convert it to vitamin D3. Some people do that very effectively. Some people do it but don't do it well. Some people don't do it at all. So ignore that and cut out the middleman. Just go straight for the vitamin D3 and get all the benefits, particularly anti-inflammatory. Strong bones, strong teeth, healthy skin, healthy hair. It boosts your immune system and protects you from viral infections like the flu, the common cold, the coronavirus, the COVID, bacterial infections like strep throat and pneumonia, fungal infections like fingernail fungus, toenail fungus, vaginal yeast, and jock itch. And once you get at a certain level, it's been noted to be cancer preventive. So no colon cancer, no breast cancer, no pancreatic cancer.
0: That's right. That's good information right there. Y'all with Dr. Collier, good morning.
4: Yes, I want to ask him, what causes your nail beds to hurt?
2: Sometimes you can get an infection of the nail beds called a paronychia, particularly if you keep your hands in water. You're doing a lot of things like washing dishes, etc. You will notice that they become a little swollen. Sometimes you'll see a pussy exudate from that. Those can be relieved by antibiotics. Sometimes you have to open them up and drain them. There are other things that can do it as well, just minor trauma to the fingertips. And so you want to make sure that you're taking some things to optimize your nail health. Collagen is good. Vitamin D is good. And omega-3 fish oil. You can even take an omega-3 fish oil capsule and stick a pin in it and open it up and rub it on the nail beds, and that will give you some benefit as well.
0: All right. Dr. Collier, let everybody know how you can be reached real quick.
2: 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I can be reached on all social media. 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
19: Heart disease is still the leading cause of death here in the United States and around the world. But what if there was something you could do earlier in life to reduce the odds of becoming a statistic? Well, here in the United States, tens of millions of adults already take a statin to lower their cholesterol. But new guidance put out by the American College of Cardiology and the American Heart Association now emphasize that treating high cholesterol sooner could significantly reduce a person's lifetime risk of heart attack or stroke. How early are we talking? In your 30s, believe it or not. Of course, you need to talk to your doctor about whether statins are right for you, but you should know that the evidence is really starting to stack up that shows the earlier you get a jump on reducing lifelong exposure to plaque-causing lipids and lipoproteins, the better the odds are going to be for you. Make sure you get your cholesterol checked. That's the first step. I'm Dr. Sanjay Gupta, helping you live a better life.
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21: Good morning. For WIS News 10, I'm Intisar Faulkner. In top stories today, the Orangeburg County School District is donating the old Orangeburg Wilkinson High School building to Claflin University. Claflin was interested in the property as students prepared to move to the new campus on Cook Road. Construction of the new building started in December and is still underway. The donated property will officials say the district about $2.5 million in demolition costs and could bring new jobs to the area once the university takes over the land. Also, a reminder for runoff voting. Early voting is happening today and tomorrow. Just like the first round, polling centers will be open from 8:30 a.m. until 5 p.m. Runoff election day is set for next Tuesday, June 23rd. And on that day, polls will be open from 7 a.m. until 7 p.m. A reminder, polls will not be open on Friday due to Juneteenth. If you already voted in the primary, you cannot switch parties to vote in another party's runoff. But if you didn't vote in the primary, you can still vote in the runoff. It would just be for one party. There are a handful of races heading to runoffs next week. You can find all of them right now by downloading our free WIS News 10 app or heading to our website, WISTV.com. For WIS 10,
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22: Good morning. Some rain showers moving across the Midlands as we get our Wednesday started. And today's best chance at rain is from now through up until about lunchtime. Once we get into the early afternoon, it'll start to dry out. And as it dries out, the sun's going to come out. And with the sunlight we get today, it'll be hot and you'll feel some humidity as well this afternoon. Your afternoon high temperature tops out around 88 degrees. So if you're on the roads this morning, take it easy with the showers we've got and then try to stay cool as it heats up and dries out this afternoon. From the WIS First Alert Weather Center, I'm meteorologist Chandler Jordan.
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22: Your First Alert traffic update. The crash that caused all lanes of 77 to be blocked near Percival Road in the northbound side has been cleaned up. And the vehicle fire that happened near Decker Boulevard has also been taken care of by first responders. Now around 77 near Percival and Decker. It's flowing smoothly at this time. Some good news for us as our travels continue this morning. Across the rest of the region, I'm just seeing some slowdowns, typical congestion at this time of the morning, but with the showers moving across the Midlands, keep in mind a couple of slick spots out there for you, so please drive carefully this morning, and I hope you have a great day. From the WIS First Alert Traffic Center, I'm meteorologist Chandler Jordan. Yes.

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5: It's time for Gary's Word of the Week.
4: And you know this, man.
6: All right, y'all. Rick's about the morning show. It is about that time to expand your vocabulary with the Word of the Week. And Gary, please don't embarrass us. So the question is, what word will you be expanding our vocabulary with this week?
7: Well, Ricky, this week's word is a beautiful word. It's one of the fabulous words. I've probably used it a couple of times. I can't recall. But anyway, this week's word, y'all, is dicing innuendo.
8: That's how you used it?
6: Forget about the word. Tell us, where did you use the word? Where were you when you used the word? Was your ass drunk somewhere? What happened?
7: Well, I don't know why I don't want to come out.
6: But did you just add it? I used it a couple of times.
8: Right.
6: Where? And when?
9: Yeah, you ain't never used this word.
8: You know, people. We don't believe you.
7: I don't remember. But it looked like I did.
9: Gary, can I give you a hint on how to handle big words?
7: Okay, you give me a hint and let me damn pronounce them.
9: Well, look, you approach it like a piece of meat. You don't put the whole thing in your mouth. You cut it into little pieces. You cut it into little pieces. I'm serious. Look at it like a steak. You cut it into little pieces.
7: Well, I don't eat steak.
9: Okay, but look, cut the word into pieces and then try to put each piece together. That's how you handle big words.
7: Is that what you did when you was locked up? Cut them in pieces?
9: Yeah, I cut them in pieces. Okay, so break it down. There you go.
7: Damn, why the word don't come out?
8: Give him a chance. Wait,
6: you probably have said the word before. You just probably never read it on paper, but you.
7: That's probably what it was.
6: Okay. What's the first three? You making it harder than what it really is.
8: I mean, you say the first syllable all the time. You just
6: all
8: mean
6: time.
8: This, but you say this.
6: Yeah,
7: this.
6: That's it. Go. This.
7: Ain't
6: nobody
7: said nothing.
6: Nobody said anything.
10: Today?
6: You managed yourself.
10: Last night.
6: Gary.
7: What?
6: Start at the G. Start at the G and do that.
10: G for grace. How about that?
7: Gen.
6: Okay, gen what? Genuinely.
7: Gen you us Lee.
6: Yeah, say it again.
7: Gen you us Lee.
6: All right, say the D-I-S-I-N part.
7: This in gen you us Lee.
6: That, say it again, all together.
7: Disingenuously?
6: Yeah,
9: there you go.
6: Disingenuously.
9: There you go.
10: Yeah,
6: okay, now what is it? It's an adjective. And it's what? And it's pronounced
7: disingenuously.
8: Oh, Lord.
6: Yeah.
7: Hey, oh, Lord, my...
6: Gary.
8: That was
10: great. You added an L in there.
6: The definition is to communicate in a way
7: that's somewhat dishonest
6: and doesn't give the complete truth. All right, give an example how you can use it in a sentence.
7: When asked Gary disingenuously denies that he misses and longs for the filthy, sweaty overnight hookups with the legendary V.E. James.
6: Yeah, there you go.
8: I got to be filthy and sweating.
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6: Hey, what up? This is your boy, Ricky Smiley, and during Black Music Month, hey, we're taking the time to celebrate the artists whose voices and talent and legacy grace the One Voyage Cruise stage over the years.
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0: That's according to the World Happiness Report put out every year by the Wellbeing Research Center at the University of Oxford in the UK. Two other Nordic nations, Iceland and Denmark, came in at numbers 2 and 3. Now, having spent quite a bit of time in these countries over my 2.5 decades as a journalist, I can tell you that this is not at all that surprising. There's an entirely different way of thinking in these countries. We before me, you might say. In other words, the mentality is less adversarial and much more, we're all in this together. One other interesting thing that came up was that no matter where someone lived, the more time they spent on social media, the less happy they were. Want to smile? It's simple. Put your phone away for a bit. I'm Dr. Sanjay Gupta, helping you live a better life.
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8: All right, 26 minutes after the hour, y'all got your front page right here. Alfreda's, good morning.
2: Good morning, Ricky. It's Wednesday, June 17th. I'm Alfreda's. Here's what's going on in the news. I don't know why I said my name again, but there you have it. All right.
9: You sang it.
2: Okay. On to a serious story. Tensions are boiling over in Senatobia, Mississippi, where police in riot gear used tear gas last night to disperse hundreds of protesters outside a Walmart. 2 days after a one-year-old boy was killed there in an officer-involved shooting. Now, the crowd was demanding answers in the death of one-year-old Cullen Wiley, who was shot Sunday after police responded to a reported shoplifting call and tried to stop a vehicle carrying two adults and the child. Investigators say the driver allegedly steered toward officers, and one officer fired into the car, striking Cullen. He later died at the hospital. State investigators are reviewing that shooting. In other news, federal prosecutors are going after 15 people in Minnesota, accusing them of conspiring to interfere with ICE officers during immigration raids in Minneapolis. Now, the defendants were charged yesterday with conspiracy to impede or injure federal officers. This is just the latest flashpoint in the fight over immigration enforcement as federal raids continue drawing protests and confrontations in cities across the country. In health news, a lot of people have swapped cigarettes for vapes, but that icy hit may come with its own risk. New researchers have found that the lab-made cooling chemical used in some vapes caused mice's heart to beat irregularly three times more often. It also changed the rhythm of stressed human heart cells, and vape use is spreading so fast, it's up 872% in recent years. For info on these stories and more, go to RickySmileyMorningShow.com. 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
10: Rock T, the sports genius, is in the building.
11: Sure am, ladies and gentlemen. Let me tell y'all something. The Knicks-Spurs was the most watched NBA finals since 1998. Averaged 20.6 million viewers. Game 5 picked at 33 million viewers, man. Crazy. And everyone is still talking about how the Spurs star Victor Wembanyama not shaking hands with his Knicks after the game, after losing. Former NBA player Kendrick Perkins shares his thoughts on that sportsmanship.
12: I love it, and I'm not the only former player that loves it. Larry Bird, he didn't shake hands. Isaiah Thomas, he didn't shake hands. We have to get back to rivalries. We have to get back to guys not liking one another. It is good and great for the game of basketball. You know, the people in the AU space, Perk, you got to teach good sportsmanship. I ain't got to teach nothing. I'm not with that friendly stuff, and I'm glad Wendy is taking this somewhat villain approach because the league has been missing that.
11: Let me tell y'all something, man. Here are my quick 2 cents. I believe in both. But while we playing against each other, you ain't my friend, and I ain't your friend. My only friend on the court is Spalding or Wilson, whatever the brand.

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1: come
0: they
1: on,
0: earned
1: y'all.
0: It. They
2: work
0: hard.
2: Twins.
0: Getting kicked in the face and everything. Then they kick some folks in the face. Or whatever. They're getting blue belt today. You heard me?
1: Let's go with the blue belt.
0: On my mama.
2: On my hood.
3: Drop it like it's hot. Drop it like it's hot.
4: So hot and
5: this
6: hot.
5: You can catch me at the hot spot. It's the
6: BRA 18. All right, y'all. 29 for the top of the hour. Time at the hot spot. What up, Brett?
2: What up, Ricky? Good morning, everybody. I'm your girl, Brat Tat Tat, and this is the hot spot where we bring you music, movies, and more. So let's get on off into this thing. R&B singer Joe just made his NPR Tiny Desk debut last Wednesday as part of their Black Music Month celebration. Not only did he perform his greatest hits, but he also issued an apology to BET, y'all. And here's what he says happened.
7: I got into it with one of the higher-ups, and I cursed them out, and they took my award from me. I got to say this. I want to apologize to Stephen Hill. Whatever I was going through and whatever's going on backstage, I apologize to you. You know, that was one of those memories where I realized the stage is way bigger than me. But at the same time, I should have got my award. You should have gave me my just due. And I'm still waiting for it. I don't want one of those hand-me-downs later on down the line. Honorary awards. I don't want one of those. I don't mind it. Don't get me wrong. Don't hold off on it.
0: Right, right.
2: Yeah, but you can't cuss nobody out at BET and didn't expect to get an award.
0: Ooh,
2: not
0: no.
2: Stephen Hill. Definitely not Stephen Hill. Very wrong person. So sorry that happened to you, Joe, but it is what it is. But he ended his story where he was showing love for BET. So you can see Joe's Tiny Desk concert now on YouTube. And coincidentally, his daughter is singing background vocals. So I know y'all watch Tiny Desk concerts, right?
8: Never heard of them.
0: Oh, yeah.
2: Never heard of them.
0: Really? Man.
9: Brad, you need to do one.
2: I know.
0: Yeah, that's what
2: I'm
0: waiting on. Yeah, and you need to have the morning show on there. We need to be there when you do yours.
2: Oh, y'all to be the Deuteraminaires.
0: Absolutely.
2: Oh, Gary, right, you never seen it for real?
8: Tiny Desk?
2: Yeah.
8: Yeah,
2: it's
8: like
2: just,
8: a little.
2: Yeah,
0: then some of them do. Some of them do concerts on the front porch.
2: No, that's a different one.
8: Oh, yeah,
2: that's
8: saying,
2: a different
8: I saw
2: one.
8: That one.
2: Now, the front porch, that's a different one. Tiny Desk is the one with the books behind it.
8: Oh, that's touching.
2: And the small little area. It's good, Gary. You
8: well,
2: got
8: to
2: get
8: your... I'm about to watch it, yeah, baby, Miss Tiny Desk.
2: Got to get your streaming services together.
8: That's what I need to get, honey.
0: Go to that damn Android.
10: Why the desk got to be a girl, though?
0: Right.
10: That'd be Miss Tiny Desk.
2: Oh, right. My God. You know what? We're going to wrap up the hot spot on that note. But if you missed any part of the show, you can check it out on the Ricky Smiley Morning Show podcast, available wherever you get your podcasts. 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Coming up next, y'all, we got Dwight Stone with the Praise Mixdown. 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
8: For the ninth year in a row, Finland has been named the happiest country in the world. That's according to the World Happiness Report put out every year by the Wellbeing Research Center at the University of Oxford in the UK. Two other Nordic nations, Iceland and Denmark, came in at numbers 2 and 3. Now, having spent quite a bit of time in these countries over my 2.5 decades as a journalist, I can tell you that this is not at all that surprising. There's an entirely different way of thinking in these countries. We before me, you might say. In other words, the mentality is less adversarial and much more, we're all in this together. One other interesting thing that came up was that no matter where someone lived, the more time they spent on social media, the less happy they were. Want to smile? It's simple. Put your phone away for a bit. I'm Dr. Sanjay Gupta, helping you live a better life.
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1: LeBron has defeated Father Time. 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
15: 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It reinforces the alignment, stability, and coordinated muscle activation that supports how your body moves, whether you're doing strenuous exercise or simply going about your daily life. 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Even though you walk every day, Dana does say you can make small adjustments to immediately improve your walking mechanics. 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I'm Dr. Sanjay Gupta, helping you live a better life.
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17: Good morning. For WIS News 10, I'm Intasar Faulkner. In top stories today, the Orangeburg County School District is donating the old Orangeburg Wilkinson High School building to Claflin University. Claflin was interested in the property as students prepared to move to the new campus on Cook Road. Construction of the new building started in December. December and is still underway. The donated property will save the district about $2.5 million in demolition costs and could bring new jobs to the area once the university takes over the land. Also, a reminder for runoff voting. Early voting is happening today and tomorrow. Just like the first round, polling centers will be open from 8:30 a.m. until 5 p.m. Runoff election day is set for next Tuesday, June 23rd. And on that day, polls will be open from 7 a.m. until 7 p.m. A reminder, polls will not be open on Friday due to Juneteenth. If you already voted in the primary, you cannot switch parties to vote in another party's runoff. But if you didn't vote in the primary, you can still vote in the runoff. It would just be for one party. There are a handful of races heading to runoffs next week. You can find all of them right now by downloading our free WIS News 10 app or heading to our website, WISTV.com. For WIS 10.
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20: Good morning. Some rain showers moving across the Midlands as we get our Wednesday started. And today's best chance at rain is from now through up until about lunchtime. Once we get into the early afternoon, it'll start to dry out. And as it dries out, the sun's going to come out. And with the sunlight we get today, it'll be hot and you'll feel some humidity as well this afternoon. Your afternoon high temperature tops out around 88 degrees. So if you're on the roads this morning, take it easy with the showers we've got and then try to stay cool as it heats up and dries out this afternoon. From the WIS First Alert Weather Center, I'm meteorologist Chandler Joyner.
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20: Your First Alert traffic update. The crash that caused all lanes of 77 to be blocked near Percival Road in the northbound side has been cleaned up. And the vehicle fire that happened near Decker Boulevard has also been taken care of by first responders. Now around 77 near Percival and Decker. It's flowing smoothly at this time. Some good news for us as our travels continue this morning. Across the rest of the region, I'm just seeing some slowdowns, typical congestion at this time of the morning, but with the showers moving across the Midlands, keep in mind a couple of slick spots out there for you, so please drive carefully this morning, and I hope you have a great day. From the WIS First Alert Traffic Center, I'm meteorologist Chandler Jordan.
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0: just wanted to know, do you know somebody named? 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
1: 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I know his name.
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0: 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Sunshine Anderson on your Wednesday hump day, trying to get you over the hump so you can slide downhill to the weekend, baby. And we heard it all before. But we ain't hearing it like this, though. Man, this election season is coming on strong. And voting starts today in the primary for the Republican government gubernatorial candidates. You can early vote today and tomorrow. Can't Friday because it's Juneteenth. It's a holiday. Okay, so today and tomorrow, if you voted in the Republican primary, you can vote in the runoff. If you voted in the Democratic primary, you cannot vote in the Republican primary. Okay? If you didn't vote at all, you can vote in the Republican primary. Okay? All right. So, yeah. Early voting today and tomorrow. The election for this runoff is Tuesday, the 23rd. If you don't do it today, tomorrow, you got to do it Tuesday, the 23rd of June. All right? All right. Heard it all before, but not like this one. Coming on strong. Yeah. Okay. Aaliyah, Try Again. Monica, So Gone. Tupac, How Do You Want It? I know how you want it. You want it with the best mix of R&B. We got just that. We're Kiss 103.1.
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13: You ever wake up in the middle of the night or maybe first thing in the morning and notice drool on your pillow? Unless you're sleeping next to someone who hasn't already seen all your good, bad, and ugly, it's probably not that big a deal and not anything to worry about unless it's something that just started happening recently. When people drool at night, it's often because of a stuffy nose, acid reflux, or being a mouth breather. People who sleep on their stomach or side are more likely to drool than someone who sleeps on their back. But in some cases, drooling at night can be a warning sign of something more serious, like dental issues, sleep apnea, or even early symptoms of Parkinson's disease. If you're at all concerned about this, the best place to start is with an ENT doctor, an ears, nose, and throat doctor. They can recommend a sleep study to possibly get some answers. I'm Dr. Sanjay Gupta, helping you live a better life.
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0: Good morning. Some rain showers moving across the Midlands as we get our Wednesday started. And today's best chance at rain is from now through up until about lunchtime. Once we get into the early afternoon, it'll start to dry out. And as it dries out, the sun's going to come out. And with the sunlight we get today, it'll be hot and you'll feel some humidity as well this afternoon. Your afternoon high temperature tops out around 88 degrees. So if you're on the roads this morning, take it easy with the showers we've got and then try to stay cool as it heats up and dries out this afternoon. From the WIS First Alert Weather Center, I'm meteorologist Chandler Jordan.
1: 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The rhythm, the soul, the heat. Kiss 103.1. Let's go.

Kiss 103.1, Columbia's best mix of R&B. Arrested Development, People Every Day. And man, oh man, I never see People Every Day like this. Yeah, more bad energy directed towards the Obamas. I'll tell you about it next. Stay close. This is Caleb Brianna with Energy.

0: Kiss 103.1, Columbia's best mix of R&B. Kayla Brianna with Energy, wrapping up a set here on Kiss. Ooh, yeah, energy. Bad energy is a thing, too, man. Bad energy is a thing, too. Celebrity News is reporting that the president's administration is side-eyeing the Obama administration because they just had a on White House lawn event. I guess that's what we'll call it, right? Had an event, and a lot of stars backed out. But the Obama Library opens tomorrow, and a lot of stars are going to be there. Yeah, got an A-list of stars. Man, including Bruce Springsteen, who had some things to say about the current president. So now they're going back and forth, calling each other names. Gee whiz. Come on, children, go to your room. Anyway, they're going back and forth. The president called Bruce Springsteen a dried up prune. Oh, my goodness. What is it? It'll come to light after a while. It'll come to light. Stay close. Yeah, another side eye from the current administration to the former Obama administration. So, yeah. But that library opens tomorrow, and it's going to be nice. I understand. So, yeah, congratulations to the Obamas on that. Yeah. In Chicago, Chi-Town. Yeah, wish I could be there, but I got to go to the parade. Knicks parade, so yeah, I was invited to come, but I had to turn it down. Wink, wink. More music on the way. Stay close. If you believe that, I got a bridge I like to sell you on Jervis Street. More music. I got a long set of music coming up, but make sure you're in it for a chance to win it. Top Pop, $5,000. 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Father's Day weekend, $5,000 would be nice for Pop. Yeah, somebody's got to win it. It just might be you. Kalani's on the way with Kim. You'll also hear from Sean Milley, Neo, and more. It's a long set coming up on Kiss 103.1.
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13: A better life with Dr. Sanjay Gupta.
14: Did you know that almost half the vegetables and more than three quarters of the fruit that we eat in this country come from just one state, California? Yeah, it's true. And according to a new report by the Environmental Working Group, a health advocacy organization, a lot of this produce is tainted with PFAS, which are sometimes referred to as forever chemicals. Why? Well, the EPA says pesticides keep America's food supply safe, abundant, and affordable. And of course, these chemicals are used in every state, not just California. Now, if you are worried, though, about how much you're consuming, the best thing to do is to buy organic produce, if and when you can. Organic or not, you should rinse all fruits and vegetables under running water. Don't use any soap. And as one epidemiologist told us, use a brush on sturdier items like carrots, potatoes, and cucumbers. I'm Dr. Sanjay Gupta, helping you live a better life.
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0: Kiss 103.1. That's Mariah the Scientist. It's called Burning Blue. Wrapping up a set here on Kiss 103.1. Hump day in the city. Trying to get over the hump to slide downhill to the weekend, baby. And it's a long weekend for a lot of us with Juneteenth on the way. And speaking of, a new poll from Fitz News is suggesting that Alan Wilson is way ahead of Pamela Evett for governor in this runoff. Yeah, if you got to see any of that, you're trying to look and see who looks more gubernatorial. Yeah, just watched a little bit of it to see what, and it's like, okay, interesting. Who's answering questions and who's skating around the questions? That's what you look for. It's like, I heard some questions not answered. anyway. But on the Republican side, they say Alan Wilson is ahead of Evett. And wonder if that South Carolina State thing has anything to do with it. Things that make you go, Yeah. A lot of folks sick and tired of being sick and tired. So make sure you vote. Primaries coming up in November. This is the runoff. You got today and tomorrow to do early voting. And the primary is on Tuesday. So you got from, I guess what, the polls, early voting close at 5 p.m.? Yeah, 5 p.m. Yeah, 9 to 5. And then election day at 7 to 7. 7 a.m., 7 p.m. Yeah, we'll keep you posted. More music on the way. Stick around. I got music from Drew Hill. You'll also hear from Jhené, Bruno Mars, and your chance to win could happen at any time. So keep us locked in. We are Columbia's best mix of R&B, you know. We're Kiss 103.1. 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
4: If you're caring for an aging parent, you may feel quite often that you're alone in what you're doing. But you're not, not by a long shot. According to a new report by the Pew Research Center, 10% of U.S. adults are caring for a parent over age 65. Millions more are caring for a spouse or partner 65 or older. Beyond the sheer numbers, this report, perhaps unsurprisingly, found a major difference in caregiver well-being between men and women. One psychologist we spoke to suggested thinking 5 years in the future and imagining where you are right now. Will you be glad you took something on or regretful that you didn't? You also need to cut yourself some slack, he said, especially women. Don't try to shoulder all of the burden by yourself. You might need to ask for help before you burn out. You'll be so glad you did. I'm Dr. Sanjay Gupta, helping you live a better life.
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Kiss 103.1, Dear Mama, Tupac. And this is Tim's. It's called What You Need. 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

0: This right here is more than a radio station. This is the heartbeat of Columbia. That's where it is. Where the culture lives. 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Columbia's sound. 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
7: A better life with Dr. Sanjay Gupta.
8: Slowly but surely, AI is seeping its way into every corner of our lives. One area perhaps I didn't expect is diet advice. A new study out of Turkey found that chatbots are recommending to teen boys and girls that they restrict their daily calories to dangerously low levels and eat a balance of nutrients that are kind of out of whack. Remember, teenagers are growing, one pediatrician told us. If they aren't getting enough nutrition, it can really stunt their growth on a number of levels. And in extreme cases, it can lead to significant health consequences. Large language models, LLMs, they are designed to agree with you. So if you're looking to lose weight, they're going to push you pretty hard in that direction. They also sometimes don't know how to tell the difference between good information and bad information. And you know who does? Your doctor. I'm Dr. Sanjay Gupta, helping you live a better life.
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3: Yeah, ladies, I know you're tired of the same old thing. Things have become so mundane. I mean, your bedroom is just so cold. It's so cold, but I'm here to tell you, I got a strategy. We about to heat it up. Come on.

Kiss 103.1, Jamie Foxx and Ludacris. Unpredictable. And we're pretty predictable around this time of day because we're getting ready to do the Let's Move mix, trying to get you to move to stay healthy. But you can move right now if you like. Tonio Armani and Gita Jones, Country Girl on Kiss.

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0: Kiss 103.1, the Let's Move mix. Trying to keep you moving, trying to keep you healthy. You got to move to stay healthy. Yeah, we got some old school, some favorites, some songs you forgot about in the mix Monday through Saturday, 12 noon, right here on Kiss 103.1, the Let's Move mix. Yeah. You got to move like Isaiah Knowles. She's moving. It's her birthday. Happy birthday to you. Yeah, happy birthday. Saw you moving. Saw you doing your little step there. Go ahead. Go ahead. Happy birthday to you. Happy anniversary if you're celebrating. And a lot of sporting events going on all around the country, man. We got soccer, which they call football. So, yeah, soccer's going on. And what else? Oh, congratulations, North Carolina, man. Got the Stanley Cup. The Stanley Cup win. We got a North Carolina fan on our team over here. Yeah, Tammy. Tammy's a go-go. Like a hockey team, boy. So, yeah, congratulations to you. And last night winners. Yeah, Alea Boston and the crew doing their thing. Our Carolina girls are doing their thing in the WNBA. I'm so proud of them, man. Congratulations to you. But we got to support them, keep supporting them, get those sponsors looking at them, and they can get more pay like the NBA players. Yeah, that's what we're working on. So, yeah, congratulations. Yeah, it was the fever over the tempo on last night. Looking forward to the playoffs when they get ready, go into action. All right, more music on the way. I got another long set coming up next. Olivia Dean, SWV, Eric Bellinger, T.I., Ashanti, all on the way. Lock us in. It's Columbia's best mix of R&B. It's Kiss 103.1.
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3: If you're caring for an aging parent, you may feel quite often that you're alone in what you're doing. But you're not, not by a long shot. According to a new report by the Pew Research Center, 10% of U.S. adults are caring for a parent over age 65. Millions more are caring for a spouse or partner 65 or older. Beyond the sheer numbers, this report, perhaps unsurprisingly, found a major difference in caregiver well-being between men and women. One psychologist we spoke to suggested thinking 5 years in the future and imagining where you are right now. Will you be glad you took something on, or regretful that you didn't? You also need to cut yourself some slack, he said, especially women. Don't try to shoulder all of the burden by yourself. You might need to ask for help before you burn out. You'll be so glad you did. I'm Dr. Sanjay Gupta, helping you live a better life.
4: Good afternoon, everyone. Still tracking a chance for a few showers, mainly south of I-20 through about early afternoon. We are going to see more of that sunshine as we go through the rest of your Wednesday. Temperatures, though, highs will make it into the upper 80s. Tonight, mostly clear with lows in the mid-70s. And Thursday, a first alert weather day as we will be tracking scattered showers and thunderstorms. Some of those storms could be on the strong side. Otherwise, highs near 90 degrees. I'm meteorologist Sandra Brogan in the WIS Weather Center.
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Kiss 103.1, Columbia's best mix of R&B. SWV right here. Love's gonna be right here. Yeah, it's another long set. And I appreciate my brother from another mother over there at US 1 Market over there showing some love. Got us on over there. Appreciate you, HJ. Appreciate you. As the music continues with Eric Bellinger, Cry in Front of You on Kiss 103.1.

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0: 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Congratulations to all of you that won tickets to go see her in Charlotte. Congratulations. Your chance to win could be next. Stay close. Here's Raheem Devine with You on Kiss.
1: This is a love that withstands time, space, and matter forever. Forever's a mighty long time. Here we are decades later. The sentiment is still the same. Listen.

0: Kiss 103.1, Columbia's best mix of R&B, Raheem Devine with you. Wrapping up the set here on the home of Ricky Smiley in the morning and D.L. Hughley in the afternoon. I'm world famous Johnny Green. And yeah, the current White House is side-eyeing again at the Obama administration. Yeah, you know, the library opens tomorrow. The library is open tomorrow, and it's a lot of stars going to be there. Yeah, star-studded event. A lot of stars. Mm-hmm. Yeah. So the current administration is kind of side-eyeing, saying, you know. If you put it in baby's terms, it's like, well, you get all the people over there. Why you get all the good people? Why do people left me? Anyway. Oh, my goodness. It's something else. Yes, Celebrity News is reporting that the administration is throwing dirt at folk going to the library opening, like Bruce Springsteen. And Bruce Springsteen always has something to say about the current administration. And the current administration came back with Bruce Dean is, you know, who wants him anyway? He's old prune. He's dried up prune. And yeah, that kind of stuff. Anyway, go to your room, children. Go to your room. Nothing to see here. And more music on the way. Keep us locked in. Tevin Campbell's on the way. I've got Usher, Maxwell. And you need to go to our website and enter for a chance to win that $5,000 for Father's Day. 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
10: Eating a healthy diet is not only good for you physically, it can also keep your brain sharp as you age. According to a new study out of China, people who most closely followed the MIND diet slowed aging in key structures inside their brains by more than 2 years. The MIND diet is a combination of the Mediterranean diet, which we talk a lot about, and the DASH diet, which stands for Dietary Approaches to Stop Hypertension. All three of these diets are similar, but the MIND diet puts more of an emphasis on berries, beans, leafy green vegetables, fish, poultry, whole grains, olive oil, and nuts. You're not going to eat foods with a lot of saturated fat. We're talking cheese, butter, red meat, or anything fried. You really don't have to eat like this 100% of the time. That's the key. Just do the best that you can. I'm Dr. Sanjay Gupta, helping you live a better life.
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0: Good afternoon, everyone. Still tracking a chance for a few showers, mainly south of I-20 through about early afternoon. We are going to see more of that sunshine as we go through the rest of your Wednesday. Temperatures, though, highs will make it into the upper 80s. Tonight, mostly clear with lows in the mid-70s. And Thursday, a first alert weather day as we will be tracking scattered showers and thunderstorms. Some of those storms could be on the strong side. Otherwise, highs near 90 degrees. I'm meteorologist Sandra Brogan in the WIS Weather Center.
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0: 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Wrapping up a set here on Kiss 103.1. And a lot of folk are feeling pretty good and mutual on that feeling. That a Chick-fil-A is coming to Hardscrabble and what is it, Rice Meadow Way? Yeah, that's the other side of Summit, right? Yeah, over there. So, yeah. Yeah, no excuses on bringing me a sandwich now. Yeah, congratulations. Yeah, they don't have a date when they're going to open, but it's one on the way over there on that side of town. Northeast side? Yeah. Okay. So, what else is... Oh, you know, Chick-fil-A was, like, ranked number one, you know, for, like, several times in a row, ranked number one. Now it's being reported that they were knocked out of the top spot by Jersey Mike's. Yeah, it's Jersey Mike's, you know, fresh vegetables and all that stuff. So, yeah, Jersey Mike's is, like, number one at the moment. Yeah, like to say at the moment. Yeah, yeah, Chick-fil-A, you know, are you going to fight back? You know what the answer is, right? My pleasure. More music on the way. Stay close. We will never forget D'Angelo coming up next. Kick off another set for you. Another long set. Chris Brown, Leon Thomas, Lauryn Hill, Victoria Monet will all be a part of it next on Kiss 103.1.
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17: A better life with Dr. Sanjay Gupta.
18: Heart disease is still the leading cause of death here in the United States and around the world. But what if there was something you could do earlier in life to reduce the odds of becoming a statistic? Well, here in the United States, tens of millions of adults already take a statin to lower their cholesterol. But new guidance put out by the American College of Cardiology and the American Heart Association now emphasize that treating high cholesterol sooner could significantly reduce a person's lifetime risk of heart attack or stroke. How early are we talking? In your 30s, believe it or not. Of course, you need to talk to your doctor about whether statins are right for you, but you should know that the evidence is really starting to stack up that shows the earlier you get a jump on reducing lifelong exposure to plaque-causing lipids and lipoproteins, the better the odds are going to be for you. Make sure you get your cholesterol checked. That's the first step. I'm Dr. Sanjay Gupta, helping you live a better life.
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Kiss 103.1, Teddy Swim, giving you, getting a little piece of this long set. And this is Kim, One Love, it's Kiss 103.1.

0: 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It's Kim One Love wrapping up another long set here on the home of Ricky Smalley in the morning and D.L. 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Yeah, and you got us. You won't miss out on Belle Biv DeVoe, 803 Fresh, Fantasia, the Isley Brothers, and more still to come. 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
7: A better life with Dr. Sanjay Gupta.
8: Slowly but surely, AI is seeping its way into every corner of our lives. One area perhaps I didn't expect is diet advice. A new study out of Turkey found that chatbots are recommending to teen boys and girls that they restrict their daily calories to dangerously low levels and eat a balance of nutrients that are kind of out of whack. Remember, teenagers are growing, one pediatrician told us. If they aren't getting enough nutrition, it can really stunt their growth on a number of levels. And in extreme cases, it can lead to significant health consequences. Large language models, LLMs, they are designed to agree with you. So if you're looking to lose weight, they're going to push you pretty hard in that direction. They also sometimes don't know how to tell the difference between good information and bad information. And you know who does? Your doctor. I'm Dr. Sanjay Gupta, helping you live a better life.
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10: Good afternoon, everyone. Still tracking a chance for a few showers, mainly south of I-20 through about early afternoon. We are going to see more of that sunshine as we go through the rest of your Wednesday. Temperatures, though, highs will make it into the upper 80s. Tonight, mostly clear with lows in the mid-70s. And Thursday, a first alert weather day as we will be tracking scattered showers and thunderstorms. Some of those storms could be on the strong side. Otherwise, highs near 90 degrees. I'm meteorologist Sandra Brogan in the WIS Weather Center.
11: 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Kiss 103.1.

0: Kiss 103.1, Columbia's best mix of R&B. Mike Clark Jr., Cups in the Air, wrapping it up for yours truly. But not before I give you a few more. Got Olivia Dean on the way. Got some Timbs, Kevin Ross. Gonna squeeze that one in for you. Yeah, stay close. But D.L. Hughley is on the way. I'm world famous Johnny Green. As always, a house is not a home when there's no one there to hold you tight. But when you do find yourself all alone, just keep your head to the sky. And remember, somebody up there loves you. And so do I. God bless. Thank you for making the switch to KISS 103.1.
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9: Recent survey conducted by Common Sense Media found one-third of teenagers prefer AI companions over humans for serious conversations. There's a term for that, social offloading. And experts we talked to warned that this habit could be stunting emotional growth, leaving an already isolated generation who came of age during the pandemic even less prepared for the messiness of human interaction. Sure, AI can help you polish whatever it is you're looking to say, but that's not very human, right? It's the messiness that makes our interactions with each other so real. It's also what makes them so validating, help us to develop our confidence, our voice, our deep bonds with each other. Psychiatrists we talked to encouraged turning to family or friends when you're struggling to express yourself. They are keen to help. I'm Dr. Sanjay Gupta, helping you live a better life.
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1: It is the DL Hughley Show, your 2026 edition. In case you're going to be in Detroit tomorrow night, I will be at the Soundboard in the Motor City Casino. Then the following day, I will be where am I at, Julius?
3: In Waterloo.
4: Julius knows all.
1: Waterloo is where Napoleon bought it at. Where's the casino?
3: Now you're asking two questions.
1: Yeah, there it is at one time.
3: while
1: he's figuring out where I'm going to be. It is Black Music Month, of course, Mental Health Awareness Month, and Pride Month all in one time.
3: And men's mental health. Don't take it away. It's not everybody. Yeah, it's men's.
1: Men's mental health.
3: Yeah.
4: And go on and throw in there that Father's Day is coming up in this month, too. So it's a lot.
1: Which is ironic. It is a tale of two fathers, right? Because I remember the young man who's unfortunately his son lost his life. I'm calling Melo Anthony, the guy who was killed in the skirmish with Carmelo Anthony. You know, he did, you know, I'm sure by now you've heard his diatribe. Where he basically wrote out every trope about black people and black fathers and stuff like that. And that's a fairly common occurrence, but I'm going to do a little note from the GED section and hope that it addresses at least some of it. If the peace treaty, if that's what you want to call it, you might as well, he should write it on a white napkin because it very clearly is a surrender.
3: Yeah.
1: He should write it on a white napkin. And the Iranians will get $300 billion just from their oil reserves and another $300 billion that the United States give them.
3: Wow.
1: To repair the country. So they get billions and we got the bill.
5: Do the losers go to spoils?
3: Is that the art of the deal? That's the art of the deal right there?
4: Oh, come apparently.
1: On. What Trump is trying to do at all costs, and they know this, what he's trying to do at all costs is have this be over before the midterms.
3: Yep.
1: And even then, and trying to do whatever he can to mitigate his damage from the midterms. But you know, it's a horrible thing when the reflecting pool turns green. Like, it's like, you know what? Upon further reflection, happy birthday to Kendrick Lamar. Happy birthday to Venus Williams. Happy birthday to Amari Cooper. Happy birthday to Barry Manilow. Happy birthday to Newt Gingrich. Happy birthday to Jamal Mixon. Hercules. Happy birthday to Crazy Bone. Happy birthday to Joe Piscopo. Happy birthday to Arabian Prince. Happy birthday to Albert Haynesworth from the NFL. Happy birthday to Emmanuel Quickley. How come we're not doing the Kendrick Lamar birthday mix?
4: Yeah, why don't we do that?
3: Because our format only plays a couple songs.
4: Yeah, we can only play two songs.
1: Are we going to play Jay-Z?
3: Sure.
1: Oh, you can only get it at Target.
3: What?
1: We got a great show lined up for you. Of course, Jasmine going to tell us what's trending. I'm going to have a little note from the GED section right now. Here's Ghost Town DJs. It is the DO.

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Now, if you miss any part of our show today, get caught up by checking out the D.L. 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We're going to cover today's top stories with what's trending. That'll be up at the Chris Brown. It's the D.L. Hughley.

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1: Jazz man.
2: Women.
1: Tell these good people what is trending.
2: Ooh, let me tell you, people are hot at Jay-Z. Oh, this whole thing partnering with Target to release that 30th anniversary collector's edition of his debut album, Reasonable Doubt. When I tell you the internet is on fire.
1: Don't they got to be mad at Kendrick Lamar and other artists who have released?
2: I mean, but you know what? I will say this. You can partner with whomever you like. But when you know what we've been dealing with, especially in the black community and specifically black women, and the Target situation, the fact that we've been boycotting them forever, and then you do this in our faces, I mean, come on. That's a lot. It's a lot.
3: I drove past Target. A lot of us still sneaking in and out of there.
2: Oh, yeah, they do. I mean, listen, I'm not saying.
1: You should dime on them. You should dime on them.
2: Right. I'm not saying that every black female in the country is not going to Target, but there is a large swath of black females who don't F with it no more. It's just the truth.
1: And that's what they use Jay-Z for.
2: Yeah. And you know, I'm thinking to myself, okay, and Beyonce had to be in on this at the table when they were making this decision, or he had to come home and say, yo, I'm doing this thing with Target. She know what's happening. People are very upset.
1: Yeah, I know that. Not that he's gay, dude, that I put on my page. He was,
2: Yeah, he was wearing them out. Yeah, and I get it, you know, but it just... Between that, you know, they were bringing up things like what happened with Colin Kaepernick, and you know, I mean, we went in on Colin Kaepernick,
1: and he, listen, Jay-Z gonna be Jay-Z.
2: I think that to me, these things only happen because we allow it to. Yeah,
1: we allow it to. There gonna always be people who make excuses, like this whole Jay Williams and Stephen A. Smith saying that the Super Bowl, the UFC. What was it? UFC was better than Super Bowl. Somebody asked me about that, and I said, you know, pretty soon a dog starts to look like his master. Mm. That's what happens.
4: So does all that co-sign what he does can be known as Jigga lovers?
1: Yeah.
2: Jigga.
1: You've been waiting for that one, June.
3: Huh? Yeah. June been waiting to drop that one, boy. God.
1: Everybody ain't on your side, baby. And stop thinking that they are. Everybody's not on your side.
2: Nope. Hilarious. Anyway, also trending. I don't know if you guys talked about this or not, or if you've even seen this story.
1: Well, when you were messing around, we were working. So ask us.
2: Well, you can call it messing around, but I was taking care of my family. Watch your mouth. Anyway, did you see 71 girls who were found wandering in the sewer system of New York?
1: Yeah.
2: Up in Nyack.
1: In Nyack. Yeah.
2: Did you see this?
1: Yes.
2: Now, here's the thing. I don't know if you guys remember, a couple of years ago, they found some underground tunnels as well under Jewish synagogues and whatnot, and, you know, mattresses and all the things. And so they're saying, you know, the people from this particular community are saying, well, no, they were in the park wandering and they got lost, and that's how they ended up down there.
1: Right. Yeah, they went on a field trip and came out under the restaurant. They're like, what are all these white girls coming out from this restaurant for?
2: Yeah, with no chaperone, with no adult. 71? Yeah. Come on, stop.
1: Yeah.
2: Whatever. Mm. Yeah. So they're trying to get to the bottom of that, but that's what's trending.
1: All right, coming up, we got a little note from the GED section. It's the D.L. Hughley Show.
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12: For the ninth year in a row, Finland has been named the happiest country in the world. That's according to the World Happiness Report put out every year by the Wellbeing Research Center at the University of Oxford in the UK. Two other Nordic nations, Iceland and Denmark, came in at numbers 2 and 3. Now, having spent quite a bit of time in these countries over my 2.5 decades as a journalist, I can tell you that this is not at all that surprising. There's an entirely different way of thinking in these countries. We before me, you might say. In other words, the mentality is less adversarial and much more, we're all in this together. One other interesting thing that came up was that no matter where someone lived, the more time they spent on social media, the less happy they were. Want to smile? It's simple. Put your phone away for a bit. I'm Dr. Sanjay Gupta, helping you live a better life.
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4: And we're back.

This week was demonstrative of a tale of two black fathers. One, as told by Jeff Metcalf, who fortunately lost his son in the fight between Carmelo Anthony. That is unfortunate. I've said this before. I feel nothing but sympathy for a man or a family that loses a young son or a young child, period. I think that it is unimaginable grief. But grief is not an entree into racist tropes. And that's exactly what Jeff Metcalf did. The familiar tropes that he rolled out were talking about black people in general. And particularly, he said something about black fathers. And it is, I think that it's all too common for people to assail black fatherhood. It's often too common for them to use stereotypes. We can tell them ad nauseum that the CDC says that black men participate at a greater degree than any other black fathers participate at a greater degree than virtually any other demographic. But that will fall on deaf ears. But I think more demonstrably was the tale of Jalen Bronson, NBA champion Jalen Bronson, and his father. I think it is the story of David and Goliath. If David were sitting there with his father, I'm struck by the fact that he was playing the face of the league, the 7'6" behemoth, Wimby, who was going to be the face of the league and who was heralded to win and that he was supposed to win. As a matter of fact, 75% of the time they played, 75% of the time the San Antonio Spurs won. And every single time the New York Knicks came back. Now, I'm not going to say that this is the best team the Knicks have ever had. I'm not going to say that he is the best player that they have ever had. That's going to be up to them to decide. But I will say this. In 53 years, what I found the most remarkable, what is the clearest example of what a black father can do to a black son. Every single time they fell behind, that young man had to sit next to his father. And his father had prepared him for every single moment. There was a sense of calm you could see. You could just see that they didn't panic because that man was sitting next to that father, that black father, and he had taught him. He had shown him. He had pushed him to the limit. So when he was being pushed to his limit externally, he rose. He rose. And he won when nobody thought he could. He shut up all the doubters. As a matter of fact, you would learn that the only person who really, really believed in him was the father who pushed him to the greatness. I don't know if he's the greatest Nick ever, but that was the greatest example, the starkest example of what a black man sitting next to his black son can do against all odds. So the next time somebody wants to quantify what it is to be a black father, or to malign it, or to denigrate it, or to stereotype it, the next time you ask where a black father is, he's helping his son raise a championship trophy. It's a little note from the GED section. Got the Jazz Report coming up in 15 minutes. It's the D.L. Hughley Show.

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1: The Supreme Court has decided to take up a case about just how long ICE can keep lawful permanent residents in immigration detention centers without any opportunity to post bond. The government has asked the Supreme Court to rule that when a person is in detention with deportation proceedings pending, that the person can be denied bond for the entirety of their detention, which could be months or years. Given the American Civil Liberties Union's attempts to get the court not to hear this specific case, it's clear that immigrants nationwide risk heading toward the loss of another constitutional right.
2: Of course. Those men might as well wear hoods with their robes. Here's the thing. Do you realize now the world is in the United States of America? The World Cup is here, right?
3: Yep.
2: What a bad time and a bad look for us at this time. What a bad look for us. Imagine wanting your whole life to see this thing called America, and this is the version of it you get.
3: Yep.
2: Wow. Wow.
1: That's crazy.
2: That's why people are leaving. That is why travel. Like, Vegas can't take many more years of this. Literally. And I just think, all because I saw today where they were talking about the rural impact of Medicaid being stripped away and SNAP benefits, and I just couldn't muster up any sympathy for them. Mm-hmm. Because it was okay when they thought it was everybody else.
1: Yep.
2: Apparently, those bootstraps they want us to pull ourselves up by was paid for by SNAP benefits.
1: Mm-mm-mm.
2: Where you get them boots from? WIC. Where you got them from?
1: Well, if you're trying to control your blood sugar levels, working out at night might be the best solution. A new study suggests exercise performed between 6 p.m. and midnight appear to be better at controlling those levels all day long. Now, this was particularly true of people with a sort of impaired blood sugar regulation associated with diabetes.
2: Yeah.
1: I don't want to work out at night like that. I'm tired. I'm going to go to bed.
2: Yeah.
1: And 6 midnight, stop. I'm not doing it.
3: It'll wake you up.
2: Then they'll tell you if you stay up too late, you're messing up circadian rhythm up. It's crazy. So.
1: No, thank you.
2: All right. We talked about this. I talked about this particularly in my note from the GED section. Carmelo Anthony, Texas teen, was sentenced to 35 years for fatally stabbing another athlete. As Austin Metcalf at a high school track meet was the verdict. And sentencing fair and just. I will say this. I can't know this. I don't know all the evidence. I do know optically it doesn't look good when you have a jury and you have a judge and a prosecutor and a father who are in close proximity. I do know that there was never a change for venue. And I do know that there were no black people on the jury.
1: Yep.
3: Right.
2: It's always funny how void where we're at right now, where unless white juries haven't been the most judicious. They have freed a lot of people that have done harm to black people. I don't care if it's the people that bombed those little girls in Birmingham or Medgar Evers or the Mississippi Three. They've had a dubious history of not being fair to black people. And everybody always, well, you know, black people commit most of the murders. You know who else commits, who is also the most exonerated for those murders? Black people. So I think we could have avoided a lot. But you think that it was fair and just? That's the question we're going to pose to you. 877-242-2426.
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14: Recent survey conducted by Common Sense Media found one-third of teenagers prefer AI companions over humans for serious conversations. There's a term for that, social offloading. And experts we talked to warned that this habit could be stunting emotional growth, leaving an already isolated generation who came of age during the pandemic even less prepared for the messiness of human interaction. Sure, AI can help you polish whatever it is you're looking to say, but that's not very human, right? It's the messiness that makes our interactions with each other so real. It's also what makes them so validating, help us to develop our confidence, our voice, our deep bonds with each other. Psychiatrists we talked to encouraged turning to family or friends when you're struggling to express yourself. They are keen to help. I'm Dr. Sanjay Gupta, helping you live a better life.
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0: 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It's the DL Hughley Show. And we're back.
1: It's the DL Hughley Show. Of course, the tragedy of Austin Metcalf and Carmelo Anthony is going to be a cautionary tale, I think, for years. Do you think that Carmelo Anthony's sentence was fair and just? We're going to go to our social media platform. Excuse me, Junius, what are they saying out there?
2: David from Dallas said that this is just a modern-day version of frontier justice.
1: Yeah. I just, it's always ironic how they can twist, you know. Here's what would help avoid a lot of stuff. Maybe white people should stop going up to people and asking them what they're doing there.
3: How about that?
1: Maybe that. Because always, and if you're so afraid, how come you going forward? It's fight or flight. It ain't fight and fight.
2: Yeah.
1: The one common denominator is white people making a presumption to ask people what they're doing there. Mm-hmm. And it wasn't a teacher. It wasn't a coach. It wasn't an official. And don't ask me why he has a gun, a knife, in a state where they were trying to get kids to be able to carry guns. So I'm asking you, do you think the sentence is fair and just? I think optically, I think that all the external circumstances beg a question. And I think that people are going to have a problem until they're, we don't trust the system already. And there should have been a level of transparency that was unassailable. But of course, unfortunately, that's not what happened. So we're going to leave that up to you. You think the sentence was fair and just? 877-242-2426. Get into your calls directly. It's the DL Hughley Show.
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0: So it's the D.L. Hughley Show, your 2026 edition. Remember, if you are going to be in Detroit, I'll be at the Soundboard in Motor City Casino. And then the following day, I will be in Waterloo, New York. At what casino? Is that Junius?
1: The Larago. I mean,
0: Larago. Not to be confused with Mar-a-Lago. Not that one.
1: Larado.
0: Larado. Yeah. Do you think the sentence for Carmelo Anthony of 35 years was fair and just, Skip? What do you think?
2: No. And the reason why I'm just looking at the other thing, there have been similar cases in Texas where a white child has stabbed somebody and ran from the police and did a whole lot of thing. One of them got 4 years, another one got 10 years. So when the black guy does the same thing, so I'm not even arguing this part. I'm looking at the sentencing side. You get 35, which is, you know, way more than all the similar cases that has happened recently. And the only thing I can see difference is the color of the skin of the so-called assailant.
0: What is unassailable is that black people, statistically, this is not just me, get way more time for the same crime.
3: Mm-hmm.
0: It's just true. So we don't have to pretend. That's one thing we ain't got to debate. They get way more time for the same crime.
2: Allison, he got a 10-year for he stabbed in an altercation and fatally stabbed somebody, and he got 10 years. And then so I forgot the other one that got four.
0: White kid that killed all those people drunk driving, and they charged him. He got exonerated because he had affluenza.
2: Mm-hmm. Not to mention Kyle Rittenhouse.
0: Yeah. Then left his home in another state with a legal gun that he wasn't old enough to have, and got in somebody's business and killed them and was exonerated.
3: Yeah, but
0: now he running around playing warrior with hips.
3: Yeah.
0: Seen this dude?
3: Oh, man.
0: He looked like somebody Nana.
4: He actually does.
0: Like, wow.
4: I saw a recent picture. I was like, wow. Okay. Yeah.
0: Who you calling an old
4: Right.
0: See, he look like, damn that gun, you need to be somewhere making dumplings. That's crazy. Give us a call, let us know what you think. Right now it's Jamie Foxx, it's the D.L. Hughley Show.
5: Yeah, ladies, I know you're tired of the same old thing. Things have become so mundane. I mean, your bedroom is just so cold. It's so cold, but I'm here to tell you, I got a strategy. We about to heat it up. Come on.

Fox and Luda, Unpredictable. Do you think that? Do you think Carmelo Anthony, 35 years, was it just since, or was it fair or unfair? What do you think? We're gonna get your calls directly right now. Here's Olivia Dean. It's the DL Hughley Show.

0: That was Olivia Dean, Man I Need. So Carmelo Anthony is a subject that we are, that is, has the country's rapt attention. I believe now he is, at least they're talking about an appeal. Do you think that the sentencing was fair or not? Jasmine, we're going to, what do you think?
1: Absolutely not. I agree totally with Skip. I think I don't really have any confidence in a fair judicial system. I think, you know, the fact that he was more than likely protecting himself, which is probably why he had the knife in the first place. I don't know the background of his history of why he'd be carrying a knife, but I would imagine the fact that it was an adult, right, who allegedly said, hey, come inside the tent because it's raining. Why would these kids go over? And they obviously said something to him or touched him, because what has not been in question is the fact that his response was, touch me again and see what happens. So that means something was said, something was done that he already felt threatened. And so do I,
0: you know,
1: am
0: them big
1: I happy
0: football
1: that someone has
0: they
1: passed away? Absolutely
0: he was 160,
1: not.
0: Right?
1: They
0: were 230, he was 160. They were twins, right?
2: Mm-hmm.
0: What often happens in these cases is never us approaching them. It's always them feeling like, so at my apartment, my thing wasn't working, so I'm pulling in. And this lady comes by, and it was the gate I drive in. And she's like, excuse me, do you live here? I said, lady, if you don't get out of my face, if you don't get out of my face, who are you to ask me anything?
3: Correct.
0: Call the police if you think that I'm here doing something. Get out of my face. I was just asking. But now I'm just telling.
3: Yeah.
0: I'm a grown dude. You see this car? You see this watch? Look at you. I should be asking if you belong here. Hang on a minute.
3: Right, step off.
0: She broke ass. Is that a Coach bag? Oh, don't talk to me. What's wrong with you? With your muffler off and your Dooney and Berg. If you don't get out of my face, I bet you better. Yeah, let's look like. They really feel entitled to ask you what you are doing.
2: Yeah.
0: Excuse me, you live here? What are you doing here? It's always, I don't care if it's Ahmaud Arbery. I don't care if it's Tamir Rice. I don't care if it's Trayvon Martin. It is white people stepping outside of their bounds and causing a conflict when they could just, you know what we need to do? Damn racial sensitivity. We need to teach white people to mind their business.
2: Yep. Mm. It goes back to that, wear your papers, you know, show me your papers.
0: Yes.
2: Back way back to that.
0: What is it? The Dred Scott decision that no black person has rights that a white man is inclined to have to respect?
2: Yep.
0: That. They believe that. All right, we're going to get to your calls. We got songs from Biggie and Lee. Of course, I'm calling you. Taking your calls in about 10 minutes. It's the D.L. Hughley Show.
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15: A Better Life with Dr. Sanjay Gupta.
16: Eating a healthy diet is not only good for you physically, it can also keep your brain sharp as you age. According to a new study out of China, people who most closely followed the MIND diet slowed aging in key structures inside their brains by more than 2 years. The MIND diet is a combination of the Mediterranean diet, which we talk a lot about, and the DASH diet, which stands for Dietary Approaches to Stop Hypertension. All three of these diets are similar. But the MIND diet puts more of an emphasis on berries, beans, leafy green vegetables, fish, poultry, whole grains, olive oil, and nuts. You're not going to eat foods with a lot of saturated fat. We're talking cheese, butter, red meat, or anything fried. You really don't have to eat like this 100% of the time. That's the key. Just do the best that you can. I'm Dr. Sanjay Gupta, helping you live a better life.
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1: Let me be clear. 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
2: It wasn't no life-threatening stuff.
1: Hey, man, let me tell you, I ain't never been stabbed, but anytime you cut me and my family walks in and they don't do something to you, it's going to be a problem.
3: A lot of men know that if they have to deal with another man, then they're not going to be too quick to put their hands on a woman.
2: If you take my cousin or you take my people, I'm going after you. Any man that beats a woman, that's a coward.
0: Don't miss a minute of it on the D.L. Hughley Show.
4: You know, we're all human, and, you know, we're all sexual beings, too, so it's lovemaking is just...

wasn't really made, you know, to be a song. You know, it's more of a vibe. It's the light slow. It's the sexual infrastructure of lovemaking.

0: That was October London touch on me. I would say not. Not these days.
1: Keep your hands to yourself.
0: Do you think Carmelo Anthony's sentencing was just? We're going to the phone.
2: So isn't Texas a stand your ground state? Okay, so my thoughts is my thoughts. I guess only white folks can stand their ground. Because DL ran it down yesterday. Oh, all these people in these stand your ground states where it was white folks that were standing their ground. So, no, I don't think it's a just sentence because he was standing his ground. Yeah, I mean, why we can't stand our ground? Oh, we brown, so you can't stand your ground. Right is right and wrong is wrong, bro. So if they can stand their ground, we should be able to stand our ground. But it's apparent that we can't stand our ground because if we stand our ground, you're going to give us 35 years.
3: I think it wasn't fair at all because he was being bullied by those boys. And, you know, he did what he had to do. So, yeah, I say it's self-defense that he should be free. I'm sorry that the family had to lose Austin, but he should keep his hands to himself.
4: My question is, what if the jury's black, the perpetrator's white, the victim is black? What would America do if the perpetrator got 35 years? What would America do in that case?
5: Yeah, I don't think that the sentence was fair and just, especially being that it was a first-degree charge. I've always been told and read the first degree is premeditated. Now, to anything that happens, there's a consequence that follows. So, you know, there's an incident in my home state where a guy hit a car driving too fast and the two people died. And that was, you know, a vehicular homicide because he was driving too fast. So did he mean to do it? No. Was there a consequence? Yes, because a life was lost. But first-degree murder, absolutely not.
6: Listen, I just witnessed a modern-day 2026 lynching of that young man. He's the Emmett Till. That was an unjust trial. This kid got railroaded from day one. What about standing your ground, Texas? Both of these boys was bullied. They come from a dysfunctional family. The daddy, the DA, the prosecutor, the judge, they're all friends. And Nick Metcalf's daddy, they're all friends. There's a picture of them. The judge, now we know, he had a federal lawsuit against him. The DA, I mean the judge, he's on the list of child abuse. The DA has a federal lawsuit against him. This kid was railroaded. This was self-defense. This kid didn't have a chance from day one. All white jury. The three black jury they had on there, they kicked him off. So this is a modern day lynching. And black people, listen, I gave to the GoFundMe and I'm going to continue to give to for the young man because I got grandkids his age. We cannot allow this to stand. This kid need to come home. This is self-defense. That's what happened when you bully somebody.
0: All right, Judas, what do you say? Do you think it was just?
1: Definitely not. You know, from the very beginning, you could tell something was up. You know, there was a gag order placed on the whole trial before the thing even happened. The news couldn't talk about it. No one could look to even bring it up until the trial started. There was no cameras allowed in the courtroom. Testimony from those who saw the actual video, because the whole thing was videotaped. One was on the phone from his supposed best friend. It just disappeared. It just went away. And then the stadium's video system, which recorded the whole thing. Now, they said that the version of that what happened that was shown to the jury was all grainy and low quality.

0: That was Silk Sonic after last night. So the question we're asking, do you think Carmelo Anthony, since the 35 years, was fair and just? Going to the phones.
1: Yeah, I feel like with all the racial injustices in America and the way these cases go, I feel like he should get a retrial. That's unfair that it was an all-white jury. And, you know, it's not always about race, but in a country like America where everything primarily is based on race, yes, he deserves a retrial. I'm tapping in from Raleigh, North Carolina.
2: I think it was fair and just. I mean, the young man or kid, he's only going to have to do 17 years for, you know, killing somebody. There's a lot of factors that we don't look at, as, you know, selecting the jury. The prosecutor has as much input as the defense attorney. They both have the same amount of input on selecting the jury. And according to my understanding, there was only three black jurors available. And of those three, you know, they were either educators and disqualified for that reason, or they one said he couldn't, you know, see himself sending a 17-year-old kid to prison for life.
3: I believe that our young man received an unjust trial, and it would be interesting to see the day when we could receive an AI jury. I believe an AI jury would give this young man a more fair trial than an all-white jury would. That would just be very interesting to see. And the AI has all the history, all the case files, everything to go off of. And I believe that that man will receive a better trial under an AI jury over an all-white jury.
0: Coming up, we got our feature, Welcome to the Stage, where we're

0: going to spotlight some of the funniest comedians. We got it for you in about 10 minutes right here on the D.L. Hughley Show.
1: In a world full of noise, D.L. focuses on the issues that matter, bringing that A-list energy and that heavyweight truth every time he speaks. We're talking about a legacy of bold, authentic storytelling. No scripts, no filters, just the voice that defines the culture and the stories that actually matter to you. And when you need the facts, DL delivers. He keeps it 100 with that real life grit you won't find anywhere else. The DL Hughley Show, the home of the real talk.
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15: A better life with Dr. Sanjay Gupta.
16: Heart disease is still the leading cause of death here in the United States and around the world. But what if there was something you could do earlier in life to reduce the odds of becoming a statistic? Well, here in the United States, tens of millions of adults already take a statin to lower their cholesterol. But new guidance put out by the American College of Cardiology and the American Heart Association now emphasize that treating high cholesterol sooner could significantly reduce a person's lifetime risk of heart attack or stroke. How early are we talking? in your 30s, believe it or not. Of course, you need to talk to your doctor about whether statins are right for you, but you should know that the evidence is really starting to stack up that shows the earlier you get a jump on reducing lifelong exposure to plaque-causing lipids and lipoproteins, the better the odds are going to be for you. Make sure you get your cholesterol checked. That's the first step. I'm Dr. Sanjay Gupta, helping you live a better life.
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0: It's the DL Hughley Show. And we're back.

0: That, of course, was Jodeci. Get on up. Now it's time to feature some of our some of the funniest comedians. Some you know, some you don't. Right now, he's coming to the stage, Harrison Lofton.
1: You know, half our family's black, half our family's white. I didn't really know the name thing's a big deal. Because, you know, like, we're having a mixed daughter, we have to, like, pick a name, you know? And, like, the black side, they really want us to do a traditional black name. But the white side, they just want, like, a normal name. And so it's... Everyone's asking, dude. I've been doing this really fun thing though, where when one of my white relatives asks me what we're thinking for names, I tell them the blackest name that I can think of, and then I watch them act like they're supportive because they have to act like they're supportive. The other day, my aunt and uncle were like, what are you guys thinking for names? And I was like, oh, we've already settled on LaTanya. And they were like, beautiful. Because white people, they have to act like they're supportive because they're white. You have, it's a white guilt. You have to be supportive of the black name, you know? Black side, though, no acting on the black side. If they don't like you, they tell you, quit, you know? Like, the other day, my uncle said, yeah, like that. The other day, my uncle... I'm just kidding. This is so nice though, to talk back to a black woman though. I don't get to do it anymore. No, it's tough though. My in-laws were over the other day and they were like, what do you guys thinking for names? And I wasn't doing a game. I was like telling them genuinely that we've been thinking about the name Caitlin. And my mother-in-law was like, mm-hmm. I don't like that. And I was like, well, what if we put an apostrophe in there? What if it was Caitlin? What if we misspelled it? Would that be Listen, it's tough, man. There's a lot of consternation right now about the names. Consternation, that was an option for us. No, it's tough. I do think eventually we're gonna compromise. We're just gonna do a Mexican name for our daughter. But this is Guadalupe Lofton. Ella es mi hija.
0: Very funny dude. Coming up in less than 15 minutes, we're going to be talking to actor and comedian and frat brother and my line brother, Anthony Anderson, on the D.O. Hughley Show.
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0: Jasmine, for years I have said that monogamy is not natural, not even in the animal kingdom. 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

0: It's the Dale Hughley Show, your 2026 edition. Remember that if you are going to be in Detroit tomorrow, I'm going to be at the Motor City Casino at the Soundboard. And then the following day, we're going to be in Waterloo, New York at the Largo Casino. So come check me out. That is Thursday and Friday. The World Cup. Has anybody been watching soccer?
1: Yes, I have. You know, I have.
0: Yeah, you have.
2: A little bit.
0: Yeah. I saw soccer. I saw the game where Mexico beat one, and the black dude was the one that scored the goal.
1: First
0: goal,
1: yeah. Yep.
0: Yeah. So, but I think it's a bad look. Everybody's still scared to go outside. What was I reading today? I talked about this earlier, but they were talking about the effect of the SNAP benefits cut and the Medicaid mm-hmm. cuts are really decimating rural America. The hospitals are closed down, you know, rural hospitals, so people having to drive 2 hours yep. away. Mm-hmm. The reason I don't feel any sense of compassion, because you voted for that to happen to somebody else.
3: Yeah. And it was predicted that it was going to happen.
0: Yeah. The one thing black people ain't going to do is starve. We got a deep freezer. We ready for it. We ready for it. That's the one thing.
2: Ain't that the
0: Remember when America actually thought that, you know, that it was black people, only black people on welfare. And it's actually more white people on welfare than J.D. Vance, the current vice president of the United States of America, was on welfare.
3: Yep.
0: And the thing about it is they thought they were giving their money to all these, you know, welfare queens and everybody, you know, pull yourself up by your bootstraps. And apparently those bootstraps was paid for by food stamps. They really were. Mm-hmm. J.D. Vance was on welfare, but Kamala Harris, the only black female, wasn't ever.
1: How about that?
0: And the only other black resident never wasn't. You think West Africa bad. Try West Virginia.
3: Yeah.
0: And there is nothing more pitiful than broke white people. Nothing more
2: pitiful.
0: You
2: better preach.
0: I'm just kidding. You know what? That's why the White House looks like that now. How you having company when your house tore up? You know what
2: yeah.
0: I'm saying?
2: Yeah.
3: Oh, my God.
0: That's so trashy.
3: Crashed up the front lawn and everything with that mess. Oh, man.
0: How you having a party when your front yard is tore up? You know, this...
2: Never.
0: Man. They need an old washing machine and a Chevy and a barbecue grill in front of you.
3: It's all out there.
0: Coming up this hour, we're going to be talking to comedian, actor, and also my line and frat brother, Anthony Anson. And we're going to be giving a Deserving Someone the Shoe Booty of the Week Award. It is the D.L. Hughley Show. Right now, here's Mariah Carey. It's the D.L. Hughley Show.

0: Welcome back to the D.L. Hughley Show. It is time to get cozy with Anthony Anderson.
1: Michael Rappaport would have had it.
0: He's so hard to contain. Time to play Four the Hard Way.
2: All right, Anthony, we're going to play called Four the Hard Way.
0: Sorry, Charlie.
1: I'm scared.
2: Now, do you cheat when we play golf?
0: That silence will be
1: yes. Yeah, not anymore.
2: Not anymore.
0: Oh, wow.
1: No, actually, I don't cheat. I may f*** up your shot.
0: That's cheating.
1: No, it's not.
3: That's cheating.
1: I may throw a club in front of the hole as you're putting to score a 73.
3: Right.
1: I might do something like that. Is that considered cheating?
4: Yes. No, we've all done that.
1: Okay.
3: I was about to say.
2: Me and Anthony are playing in Vegas at the Badlands, and we were having a great time.
1: Yeah.
2: And I was like, you know how you playing a great round, you're like, I don't want to say anything because
0: you don't
4: mess the mojo.
1: And then
2: they go, you kind of you could break 70, you could break up, you could break 80. I said, I can't. Because I didn't know that. I mean, I did know it.
4: Uh-oh.
2: But I can't really count that good.
3: Right. Yeah.
2: So I had to let Anthony score it up, and then I had to ask him what it was, because, you know, I got a GED. And so I hit this putt, and it was tracking, and he threw his putter right in front of the club. And
1: I'm go, sure
2: not today.
1: We'll never know.
0: That's terrible sportsmanship. Why would you do that?
3: Did you lose?
0: That's terrible.
2: No, I didn't lose, but it would have been the best run. No, he didn't.
0: But it's still cheating. That was still cheating.
2: That's how horrible it is. He wasn't going to win, but he didn't want me to feel good about it.
1: I didn't
0: want
1: to feel good about himself.
0: Are you a good golfer?
1: I am.
0: Then why do you have to cheat?
1: It wasn't cheating. I just didn't want DL to be able to brag about something that I could never brag about at that time. That's all that was.
4: Cheating implies the score is close.
1: Yeah.
0: So let me ask you something. Do you now or have you ever had a Grindr account?
1: No.
3: Whoa.
2: What is Grindr?
0: You know what Grindr is.
1: No, but I have a Grindr from my weed.
0: Ah.
2: Yeah. What is a Grindr account?
0: It's like
3: a hookup app.
0: Yeah, it's like a hookup app.
2: No. Or, he's married. He can't have that.
4: If you want to slow dance in a strobe light with a Mediterranean gentleman.
0: Oh.
4: And you happen to be a gentleman.
3: Then you're going to grind.
2: I thought it was a sandwich.
1: That's a gyro.
4: That's a gyro. What is happening?
2: I punched the Greek dude for nothing.
4: Why did you hit me in my eye?
0: You guys are so funny.
1: Jasmine, have you ever had a Grindr account?
0: No.
1: Tinder?
2: Can you have that?
0: Yes.
1: Sexy kitten?
0: No.
2: Can you have
3: a Grindr account.
0: But wait. Can a female have a Grindr account? Because
3: no,
0: it's for dudes,
3: and
0: right?
3: And y'all shouldn't have Grindr accounts either unless you're dating men.
1: Well, I don't have one, so that's why I'm asking the question. I don't know what it is.
3: What is it?
2: Well, you remember how you made me miss that putt? Now I'll do something for you. Listen.
4: Put one in his name.
2: Call Anthony at 34 Blackish.
0: There you go, Blackish.
4: Hey, guys, for a good time.
0: You guys are terrible. I can't.
5: It's hump day, y'all, and DL's getting you over it.
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14: 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They are keen to help. 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
1: Donald Trump is a racist.
0: Hashtag good music. 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
0: 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Hughley Show. 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
1: So, why is Jason I Got Mine Whitlock this week's recipient of the Shoe Booty of the Week award?
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1: The Kentucky Fried Coon gets the Shoe Booty because, once again, the ex-offensive lineman was offside.
5: A horrible, distressing experience.
1: You know, maybe he was

0: flashback to his football days. He was an offensive lineman, and he was protecting the quarterback. The difference is, this time, the quarterback was playing for the wrong team.
1: Oh, hell no.
0: It started when New York Giant quarterback Jason Dart introduced the Kinkle in Chief at a rally.
2: You are fake news.
0: Social media dragged Dart like he threw an interception in the end zone. Enter Jason, I'm not like other black folks Whitlock.
2: Where we had an African-American guy who was a fan of mine.
0: He said, black people can be offended by what white people believe, but white people can't be offended by what black people believe.
3: What did you say, Nick?
0: It's legal to love and worship Barack Obama.
4: I'm so in love with you.
0: It's illegal to love and worship Donald Trump.
5: You can do anything.
6: Whatever you want.
5: Grab him by the pussy.
0: Let's all take a minute after that and go, what is the walrus of weak takes talking about? He talked about how African Americans look to micromanage and take personal responsibility with their Caucasian counterparts' behavior and politics leanings.
7: I'm sorry, what was the question?
0: This from a guy whose neck disappeared faster than his journalistic integrity?
1: Got him!
0: He said, I'm not like other black folks, but he looks like he lives at a soul food buffet.
8: You gonna eat your cornbread?
0: Bro went from athlete to professional hater faster than he went from medium to large fries.
9: Wow.
0: Jason, your takes are just like you. Heavy, outdated, and nobody acts for it. And that's why the Shoe Booty of the Week award goes to Jason Whitlock. Now here's a swift kick in that big fat ass.
10: It is not hard to. We should have multiple ones,
11: man.
10: Because we're not. We have a shoe booty overflow.
11: Yeah,
12: we just not an overflow.
11: Oh man,
10: we do. We have an abundanza.
12: They abound.
11: 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And then with all them people from the World Cup here now, man, ain't no room for nobody.
10: No,
11: man.
10: 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It's the D.L. Hughley Show.
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32: You ever wake up in the middle of the night or maybe first thing in the morning and notice drool on your pillow? Unless you're sleeping next to someone who hasn't already seen all your good, bad, and ugly, it's probably not that big a deal and not anything to worry about unless it's something that just started happening recently. When people drool at night, it's often because of a stuffy nose, acid reflux, or being a mouth breather. People who sleep on their stomach or side are more likely to drool than someone who sleeps on their back. But in some cases, drooling at night can be a warning sign of something more serious, like dental issues, sleep apnea, or even early symptoms of Parkinson's disease. If you're at all concerned about this, the best place to start is with an ENT doctor, an ears, nose, and throat doctor. They can recommend a sleep study to possibly get some answers. I'm Dr. Sanjay Gupta, helping you live a better life.
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0: It's the DL Hughley Show. And we're back.
1: Coming up next, we got songs from when your mom and daddy were still together. If you're a single dad, you have got to hear my top five. That's up in less than 15 minutes. Now it's time for What You Need to Know with the one and only Sybil Wilkes.
5: It's Sybil Wilkes with What We Need to Know. The U.S. and Iran are officially set to sign a critical peace framework agreement this Friday, which reopens the strategic Strait of Hormuz. Though President Trump warned Israel to act responsibly amid escalating conflicts with Hezbollah in Lebanon. In Georgia's Senate race, the Trump-backed candidate Mike Collins emerged victorious, and Alabama's Barry Moore secured a win. However, Rick Jackson captured the Georgia gubernatorial runoff, defeating Donald Trump's pick. In Mississippi, a tragic investigation is underway after a police officer responding to a Walmart shoplifting call opened fire on a fleeing vehicle, accidentally killing a one-year-old child inside. And finally, the newly crowned champions of the NBA, those Knicks, drew an astonishing average of 25 million viewers on ABC and ESPN for Saturday's decisive Game 5 victory over the Spurs, marking the highest NBA Finals viewership since the Chicago Bulls' legendary 1998 championship run against Utah. I'm Sybil Wilkes. Be informed, be empowered.
1: Thank you, Sybil. Jasmine?
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0: DL.
1: What did you set this on, hell?
0: My name is DL.
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1: It is the DL Hughley Show, your 2026 edition. In case you're going to be in Detroit tomorrow, I will be at the Soundboard at the Motor City Casino. And the following day, I will be in Waterloo, New York, at the El Lago Casino. So come check me out if you take another.
3: Mar-a-Lago.
1: No, that's not what I said.
4: Del Lago.
3: Oh, okay.
1: Now I got to check my browser history now.
3: They trying to chill you,
1: I don't
3: want to
1: get chillied.
4: You may not come out of there.
1: Remember when Chili said something, boy, they checked her history. She had given money.
5: I'm telling you.
1: Man, Man. We live in very, very interesting times. It's just so interesting what is happening. I think that, do you remember when America was saying we can't let North Korea get a weapon, a nuclear weapon? Remember that?
4: Mm-hmm. Mm-hmm.
1: Now they have dozens of them.
3: Yeah, they got whatever they need.
1: Remember how that went away?
3: Mm-hmm.
1: Even white people, I'm just trying to tell you this. You can't say something's going to not happen in forever because you won't be around forever.
4: Right.
1: Even though y'all think you can bend time to your will, ain't nobody going to be here for never and forever. I think that what Iran has done, the United States has elevated Iran to now the big brother in the Arab world. Mm-hmm. Because one of the conditions for this peace talk, these peace talks, and this ceasefire, these peace talks, was for Israel to leave Lebanon alone.
4: Yep.
3: Mm-hmm.
1: And you got to remember this. The United States of America bombed them incessantly, killed all their leaders, because they thought that it would make the people rise up, right?
4: Right. Mm-hmm.
1: For whatever reason, the people didn't rise up. And now the leaders that are in place got the great Satan, which according to them, that's what they call us, the great Satan, to give them $300 billion. So you delivered for the people you delivered for them. You can go say, we stood up to them and you got this. What does he say to us? Like, you delivered for them. You can not like that. You, to the whole of the Arab world, it looked like you stood up to the great Satan. You faced down the great Satan. You faced down Israel and you got something for it. Now, this is the first time I think an Arab country ever, I think they're Persian. I don't know if they would call themselves Arab, but it probably is the first time that somebody in the Arabian Peninsula fought a Western power and bargained from a position of strength.
4: Mm-hmm.
3: Yep.
1: If we encapsulate this, it was exceptional brown men versus mediocre white men.
4: Yeah. Let them shoot their little cat.
1: That's what they have. And you can't tell me that you could win a war with a drunk podcaster and a game show host.
4: We know now.
1: You can't tell me. You can't tell me that Pete Hismick knew what he's doing. If he did, then they would have known that the Strait of Hormuz was going to close out. And you have devalued nuclear weapons at all. They don't need that. They can grab us by the gas tank.
4: Yeah.
1: So you say what you want to say. The truth, they're getting a financial windfall from standing up to you. Your people are getting the bill for it.
3: Yep.
1: So, all right, coming up this hour, we got a song from When Your Mom and Daddy Were Still Together. We got my top five, a little note from the GED section. And, of course, we'll cover today's top stories with what's trending on the D.L. Hughley Show right now. Here's T.I. It's the D.L. Hughley Show.

0: right, that was a song from When Your Mom and Daddy Were Still Together, Billy Paul, Me and Mrs. Jones. Father's Day is this weekend. If you're a single dad, I can kind of relate to that by based on the number of hours I babysitted my kids. I know. What are you saying?
1: Take it from an expert.
0: I'm telling you. I would say that I babysat my children a total of, I don't know. If you added it all together, it would be a week.
2: Yeah, and all the 20 years, right?
0: Yeah, and that's, you know, and I think that I speak from a position of experience.
3: Yeah.
0: And I know what it's like to make sure your children sit down until the mother gets back. I know what it's like to do that.
3: Yeah.
0: Here, single dad. Jasmine, give us 5 things no one ever tells you about being a single dad by Brittany Wong for Huffington Post.
4: Number 5 is the hardest job you're going to ever have.
0: Yeah. They say that about motherhood. Somebody lying.
4: Yeah. It's true. I think it's true for both.
2: I think it's true for both.
4: Number 4 of the top 5 things no one ever tells you about being a single dad, your social life will inevitably take a hit.
2: Oh, yeah.
4: Who's going to watch this baby while we go on a date?
2: Yep.
0: I know what that's like.
4: Anyway, number 3 of the top 5.
2: Sit here in the bar.
4: Things no one tells you about being a single dad. Exhaustion will become your middle name.
0: Mm-hmm. Yeah.
2: Yeah.
4: Sleep. What's that?
1: Got to work. Got to take him to soccer practice. Got to take him to basketball practice.
0: That's like.
4: Number 2 of the top 5 things no one will ever tell you about being a single dad. Everyone's going to have an opinion about how you're raising your kid by yourself.
0: Yeah. I know what that's like.
5: Who combed that baby hair?
4: Shut up, DL. You don't know none of this.
1: Especially women.
0: Don't tell me what I know.
4: And the number 1 of the top 5 things no one ever tells you about being a single dad, people will give undue credit to your ex.
5: She's dressed so nice. Her mama must have
4: you
5: did
4: it, pick
5: huh?
4: those clothes out.
0: I know that. I mean, many was the time.
4: Oh, woe is you.
0: I had to pick them up from school. You know what I'm saying?
4: No, we don't, actually.
0: It was crazy.
1: You go to the right school.
0: You know how many diapers I've changed in my life?
4: Yeah, none.
0: No, a lot. Yeah. I've changed a lot.
4: That was easy.
0: A lot of diapers.
1: One per child.
2: I'm not talking about yours.
0: Nah, not yet, baby.
4: Oh, wow.
0: Not
4: yet.
1: That depends.
0: Hopefully never. Please let me be spared that. Coming up, we got songs from Avery in Vogue. And of course, I got a little note from the GED section. That's up in 15 minutes. It is the DL Hughley.
6: You're hanging with DL Hughley. Turn it up.
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21: For the ninth year in a row, Finland has been named the happiest country in the world. That's according to the World Happiness Report put out every year by the Wellbeing Research Center at the University of Oxford in the UK. Two other Nordic nations, Iceland and Denmark, came in at numbers 2 and 3. Now, having spent quite a bit of time in these countries over my 2.5 decades as a journalist, I can tell you that this is not at all that surprising. There's an entirely different way of thinking in these countries. We before me, you might say. In other words, the mentality is less adversarial and much more, we're all in this together. One other interesting thing that came up was that no matter where someone lived, the more time they spent on social media, the less happy they were. Want to smile? It's simple. Put your phone away for a bit. I'm Dr. Sanjay Gupta, helping you live a better life.
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1: My name is Chief Pete, and I'm from Goldsboro, North Carolina. 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He used to laugh at himself. 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
1: Hey.

Chris Brown and Drake, No Guidance. This week was demonstrative of a tale of two black fathers. One, as told by Jeff Metcalf, who fortunately lost his son in the fight between Carmelo Anthony. That is unfortunate. I can, and I've said this before, I feel nothing but sympathy for a man or a family that loses a young a son or a young child, period. I think that it is unimaginable grief. But grief is not an entree into racist tropes. And that's exactly what Jeff Metcalf did. He, the familiar tropes that he rolled out, were talking about black people in general. And particularly, he said something about black fathers. And it is, I think that it's, all too common for people to assail black fatherhood. It's often too common for them to use stereotypes. We can tell them ad nauseum that the CDC says that black men participate at a greater degree than any other black fathers participate at a greater degree than virtually any other demographic. But that will fall on deaf ears. But I think more demonstrably was the tale of Jalen Bronson, NBA champion Jalen Bronson, and his father. I think it is the story of David and Goliath. If David were sitting there with his father, I'm struck by the fact that he was playing the face of the league, the 7'6" behemoth, Wimby, who was going to be the face of the league and who was heralded to win and that he was supposed to win. As a matter of fact, 75% of the time they played, 75% of the time the San Antonio Spurs won. And every single time the New York Knicks came back. Now, I'm not going to say that this is the best team the Knicks have ever had. I'm not going to say that he is the best player that they have ever had. That's going to be up to them to decide. But I will say this. In 53 years, what I found the most remarkable, what is the clearest example of what a black father can do to a black son. Every single time they fell behind, that young man had to sit next to his father. And his father had prepared him for every single moment. There was a sense of calm you could see. You could just see that they didn't panic because that man was sitting next to that father, that black father, and he had taught him. He had shown him. He had pushed him to the limit. So when he was being pushed to his limit externally, he rose. He rose. And he won when nobody thought he could. He shut up all the doubters. As a matter of fact, you would learn that the only person who really, really believed in him was the father who pushed him to the greatness. I don't know if he's the greatest Nick ever, but that was the greatest example, the starkest example of what a black man sitting next to his black son can do against all odds. So the next time somebody wants to quantify what it is to be a black father, or to malign it, or to denigrate it, or to stereotype it, the next time you ask where a black father is, he's helping his son raise a championship trophy. It's a little note from the GED section. What's trending is coming up next on the D.O. Hughley Show. Rap to Swift or SWV to the comic book, you know, to the Hoy Polloi. But to me,

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1: Jazz band.
2: Women.
1: Tell these good people what is trending.
2: Ooh, let me tell you, people are hot at Jay-Z. Oh, this whole thing partnering with Target to release that 30th anniversary collector's edition of his debut album, Reasonable Doubt. When I tell you the internet is on fire.
1: Don't they got to be mad at Kendrick Lamar and other artists who have released?
2: I mean, but you know what? I will say this. You can partner with whomever you like. But when you know what we've been dealing with, especially in the Black community and specifically Black women and the Target situation, the fact that we've been boycotting them forever and then you do this in our faces. I mean, come on. That's a lot. It's a lot.
3: I drove past Target. A lot of us still sneaking in and out of there.
2: Oh, yeah, they do. I mean, listen, I'm not saying
1: you should dime on them. You should drop dime on them.
2: Right. I'm not saying that every Black female in the country is not going to Target, but there is a large swath of Black females who don't F with it no more. It's just the truth.
1: And that's what
2: and
1: they
2: so
1: use
2: when
1: Jay-Z
2: you see,
1: for.
2: Yeah. And you know, I'm thinking to myself, okay, and Beyonce had to be in on this at the table when they were making this decision, or he had to come home and say, yo, I'm doing this thing with Target. She know what's happening. People are very upset.
1: Yeah, I know that. Not that, that he's that gay care, dude that I put on my page, he was, woo, woo.
2: Yeah, he was wearing them out. Yeah, and I get it, you know, but, you know, it just, between that, you know, they were bringing up things like what happened with Colin Kaepernick and, you know, his you know,
1: and I mean, we went in on Colin Kaepernick and he, listen, Jay-Z gonna be Jay-Z. And
2: he gonna be Jay-Z?
1: I think that, to me, these things only happen because we allow it to.
2: Yeah.
1: We allow it to. They're gonna always be people who make excuses like this whole Jay Williams and Stephen A. Smith saying that the Super Bowl, the UFC. What was it? The UFC was better than the Super Bowl. Somebody asked me about that, and I said, you know, pretty soon a dog starts to look like his master. Mm. That's what happens.
4: So does all that co-sign what he does can be known as Jigga lovers?
1: Yeah. Everybody ain't on your side, baby. And stop thinking that they are. Everybody's not on your side.
2: Nope. Hilarious. Anyway, also trending, I don't know if you guys talked about this or not, or if you've even seen this story.
1: Well, when you were messing around, we were working. So ask us.
2: Well, you can call it messing around, but ooh. I was taking care of my family. Watch your mouth. Anyway, did you see 71 girls who were found wandering in the sewer system of New York? Up in Nyack.
1: In Nyack. Yeah.
2: Did you see this?
1: Yes.
2: Now, here's the thing. I don't know if you guys remember, a couple of years ago, they found some underground tunnels as well under Jewish synagogues and whatnot, and, you know, mattresses and all the things. And so they're saying, you know, the people from this particular community are saying, well, no, they were in the park wandering and they got lost and that's how they ended up down there.
1: Right.
2: 71.
1: Yeah, they went on a field trip, and they came out under the restaurant. They're like, what are all these white girls coming out from this restaurant for?
2: Uh-huh. Yeah, with no chaperone, with no adult. 71? Yeah. Come on, stop.
1: Yeah.
2: Whatever. Mm. Yeah. So they're trying to get to the bottom of that, but that's what's trending.
5: No one does your afternoons like DL.
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4: Did you know that almost half the vegetables and more than three quarters of the fruit that we eat in this country come from just one state, California? Yeah, it's true. And according to a new report by the Environmental Working Group, a health advocacy organization, a lot of this produce is tainted with PFAS, which are sometimes referred to as forever chemicals. Why? Well, the EPA says pesticides keep America's food supply safe, abundant, and affordable. And of course, these chemicals are used in every state, not just California. Now, if you are worried, though, about how much you're consuming, the best thing to do is to buy organic produce, if and when you can. Organic or not, you should rinse all fruits and vegetables under running water. Don't use any soap. And as one epidemiologist told us, use a brush on sturdier items like carrots, potatoes, and cucumbers. I'm Dr. Sanjay Gupta, helping you live a better life.
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0: 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And we're back.

0: Sure glad that's over with.
1: Me too.
0: Yeah, but you know, I learned something today.
1: What have we learned, Charlie Brown?
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4: That's going to do it for us, ladies and gentlemen. It's the D.L. Hughley Show, your 2026 edition. Remember that if you're in Detroit starting tomorrow, I will be at the Motor City Casino at the Soundboard. So come check me out if you take a notion. Also, the very following day, I will be in Waterloo, New York at the El Lago Casino.
5: Del Lago. So,
4: Del Lago.
5: Put the D.
4: Don't go to El Lago. That's a whole different place.
6: Yeah,
4: that's
6: exactly.
4: A liquor store.
5: Yeah.
4: I think that's an old folks home, El Lago. Don't go there.
6: Oh.
4: Jasmine Sanders, what did you learn today, darling?
6: Well, we know it's Mental Health Awareness Month, and I read an I read an article about J.R. Smith being depressed despite having millions of dollars. And he was like, you know, I don't have a lot of the things that people assume I have, number one. And number two, you know, it's not all that it's cracked up to be at times. And he said he's had some depression issues. So, you know, I think it's something to be said for, you know, it's like money don't cure everything. Wow.
5: It must have happened after that game when he made that bonehead play at the end of the championship.
6: Yeah. Could have.
5: It was pretty rough.
4: But I know a lot of people who are depressed because they broke. I know that. So
6: I know that's right.
4: You could have it either way. Skip, my man, Cheetah, what'd you learn today, baby boy?
5: I learned somebody needs to take the microphone, camera, phone, everything away from Ray J. Did you see him in the car talking about his experience where he almost had sex with a transsexual? It's the boy.
4: I gotta go.
6: Ray J,
4: that's gonna do it for us, ladies and gentlemen.
6: Nobody's paying any attention.
4: I had one wish.
7: You need to unfollow that dude.
4: Yeah. Coming up, we got Kyle Hughley, a.k.a. Special K, is going to be our latest producer. He's going to drop a joint on Short Bus Records. Plus, as always, the militant man Jamal Kingsley returns to expose racism hidden in our everyday lives. It's the D.L. Hughley Show. We will definitely see you on the other side. Kyle, my favorite Short Bus operator. Pull that string. We got to go.
8: Toot.
4: It is the D.L. Hughley Show. See you on the other side.
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4: I was in South Carolina, and this guy was railing on about how gay sex is a sin. 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Like, the fattest people I know is at church. 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Nobody has sex with their wife. That's dumb. It's gay to have sex with your wife.
9: Yep, that's how we do it. 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Hughley Show. 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
9: Eating a healthy diet is not only good for you physically, it can also keep your brain sharp as you age. According to a new study out of China, people who most closely followed the MIND diet slowed aging in key structures inside their brains by more than 2 years. The MIND diet is a combination of the Mediterranean diet, which we talk a lot about, and the DASH diet, which stands for Dietary Approaches to Stop Hypertension. All three of these diets are similar, but the MIND diet puts more of an emphasis on berries, beans, leafy green vegetables, fish, poultry, whole grains, olive oil, and nuts. You're not going to eat foods with a lot of saturated fat. We're talking cheese, butter, red meat, or anything fried. You really don't have to eat like this 100% of the time. That's the key. Just do the best that you can. I'm Dr. Sanjay Gupta, helping you live a better life.
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0: Hello, is this Jennifer Evans?
1: Yes.
0: Did you enter a contest at a radio station recently?
1: Yes, I did.
0: Yeah. You remember what contest?
1: Spring something.
0: Yeah. You're getting close. You get there. Spring Fling Music Festival 2026.
1: Yes. Yeah, absolutely. Yes. I remember now.
0: Yeah. Mobile, Alabama.
1: Mobile, yes.
0: Jennifer.
1: Yes, sir.
0: You're going.
1: I don't believe this. I do not believe this.
0: You are going to Mobile, Alabama for the biggest Southern Soul show in the world.
1: Oh my God. I never won nothing. Oh, my God. Thank you so much.
0: You're welcome. King George, Tucker, Sir Charles Jones, TK Soul, Pokey, and more, over 40 artists are performing.
1: Oh my goodness.
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